0: It is the Weekend Throwdown. I'm Jagger and Ginger. Niall Horan's back.
1: And I think I found a great way to make some extra money.
0: Oh, what's that?
1: We just need to follow around some pop stars.
0: What do you mean by that?
1: Get this. In 2012, I found out that a piece of Vegemite toast that Niall Horan took one bite of during his Australian morning show was saved and sold on eBay for $99,999.
0: Really? So basically, this is back in the One Direction days. Okay.
1: Exactly. But what? Are you kidding?
0: I would love to make that much money off a piece of toast.
1: Niall, come back around. Maybe eat an apple for us.
0: I'm not sure if it tastes so good, though.
1: Good one, Jagger.
0: Here's Niall.

0: Niall Horan and Taste So Good. It's BuzzFeed quiz time on the show, Ginger.
1: That's right, BuzzFeed quiz time.
0: All right, so what'd you pick for us this week?
1: Mercury is in retrograde right now. Uh-oh. How will it affect you?
0: So you took the quiz, right?
1: I did.
0: Well, what did you get?
1: Well, my answer says you'll become the group chat's crisis manager. I don't like how that sounds. It says your fate is being everyone's emotional support Google Calendar. Oh, gosh. While everyone else is panicking, you'll be the one making plans, finding screenshots, checking the address twice, and saying, okay, here's what we're going to do. Mercury retrograde may be messy, but you're messier in an organized way.
0: That's a good answer, though.
1: I mean, yeah, but do I really have to be the one in charge?
0: Sometimes.
1: What'd you get?
0: I got, you'll enter your main character era.
1: Oh, that sounds much better.
0: BuzzFeed said your fate is dramatic, expressive, and kind of entertaining. You're not handling Mercury retrograde so much as narrating your downfall with perfect comedic timing before your bounce back. Every minor inconvenience will feel cinematic. Every missed bus will feel symbolic, and every spilled drink will feel like foreshadowing. That's my answer.
1: I feel like you got my answer.
0: I'm just happy that BuzzFeed gave me a good answer. Thank you, BuzzFeed.
1: I'm all those things, and I don't want to be in charge, and I am most definitely not anybody's Google Calendar, or at least I shouldn't be, because I am always forgetting where I'm supposed to be.
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0: Jason. It's the Weekend Throwdown. Hit us up on our socials at WCandy Throwdown. We'd love to play your song of the show, right, Ginger?
1: That is right. Just like Laney R2K7, who's listening to us at Mix 96.5, the 90s to now in Houston, Texas. And she would love us to play Harry Styles with American Girls on the Weekend Throwdown.

0: the weekend throwdown. I'm Jagger, and Ginger Gracie Abrams has another hit on her hands here.
1: She certainly does, and I found out something cool about her.
0: What's that?
1: So normally, she's a passionate home cook and baker, just like me. Well, the baker part. But when she's on tour, she only has a hilariously bare-bones, improvised cooking setup. That includes only a George Foreman grill.
0: You could do a lot with a George Foreman grill.
1: You love the George Foreman grill.
0: Yeah, I do.
1: Maybe you guys are onto something.
0: Good job, Gracie.
1: Jagger approved.

0: 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You ready for your top five?
1: I am ready.
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1: And number four, Ariana Grande and Hate That I Made You Love Me.
0: Number three, new Benson Boone in The Time of My Life.
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1: At number two, Taylor Swift with I Knew It, I Knew You.
5: Standing there in the light of the window, wearing that same smile. Man, it's been a while, but I knew it, I knew you.
0: All right, so Taylor Swift is number one last week. That means we have a new number one this week. We'll play it for you next.
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12: 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Now 9 weeks at number one is your most downloaded song of the week here on the Weekend Throwdown. It's Ella Langley. Here's Choosing Texas. On the

0: It's the Weekend Throwdown. I'm Jagger, and Ginger, you and Madonna have something in common besides being blonde.
1: And awesome. What is it?
0: Well, I didn't say that, but...
1: Well, I mean, I may have added that part.
0: Well, you're both apparently geniuses.
1: Really?
0: Yes. You know, Madonna is known for her performance art, but she also boasts an IQ of 140.
1: Dang, that is unbelievable.
0: Yeah, see?
1: I love having something in common with Madonna.
0: It's Madonna and Sabrina Carpenter in Bring Your Love on the Weekend Throwdown.

0: It's the Weekend Throwdown. I'm Jagger and Ginger. I love it when the stars we play on the show let us know how excited they are to hear their song on the radio for the first time.
1: I know. I love it when we get to hear them, but you're going to love this even more.
0: Why?
1: So Teddy Swims, the first time he heard Lose Control on the radio, guess where he was?
0: Where was he?
1: Standing in a gas station bathroom.
0: That's really weird.
1: I know. You're just taking a leak and there you go. You hear yourself on the radio.
0: It is kind of awesome. You never know when your songs can get played on the radio.
1: I know. You're just taking a leak and there you go. You hear yourself on the radio.
0: Here's Teddy's.

0: trending and trendy. What's up with Wendy on the Weekend Throwdown?
1: Well, Jagger, let's discuss the annoying email habits specific to each generation, okay? People are calling out the different things that different generations do in emails that bug them the most. And we'll mention here the boomers. Okay, we'll start with you. You annoy others by asking too many questions, or rather using too many question marks or exclamation points, as well as clicking reply all when it's not necessary. As for Gen Z, they're known for not following up on emails, not spell checking, and sometimes not sending emails at all.
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0: That is Olivia Dean. It's the Weekend Throwdown. I'm Jagger. Hit us up on our socials at WCandyThrowdown. We would love to play your song on the show. What's up, Ginger?
1: Hey, well, we've got this one coming in from at Sierra 5696. 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And she'd love us to play Ariana Grande with Hate That I Made You Love Me on the Weekend Throwdown.

0: back with a new song called The Time of My Life. And in the video for this song, Benson co-stars with Alex Earl, who's his rumored new girlfriend. Now, the song's a heartbreak anthem, has some rock flourishes, and of course, Benson's soaring vocals. The video features Benson and Alex starring in a theater play about a medieval meet-cute. Soon, the duo are taking a romantic boat ride under a starry sky, fighting drunk knights at a pub, and battling a hapless dragon. Unfortunately, Benson has other things on his mind and can't help but glance at an empty seat in the crowd that's reserved for his ex-lover. Aw, Benson Boone.
1: Aw, we love that.
0: It's Benson Boone, The Time of My Life, on The Weekend We're Down.

0: joyous 4th of July weekend as we celebrate the 250th birthday of the USA here on the Weekend Throwdown. There's your throwback from 2010, Katy Perry and Firework. It's trivia time on the show, Ginger.
1: Mm-hmm, trivia time.
0: All right, here's your question. What is the most abundant element in the universe?
1: Ooh, I feel like I knew this at one point.
0: I think you do know this. We'll find out your answer in less than 10 minutes. Now it's one report.

0: Matrix, the song is golden. It's the Weekend Throwdown. It's trivia time on the show. Here's your question once again, Ginger. What is the most abundant element in the universe? Do you have a guess?
1: Is it hydrogen?
0: Yes! Yes, yes, yes!
1: Woohoo! Considering I have a science background, it would be really bad if I messed up.
0: I'm so proud of you.
1: Thanks, Jagger.
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11: Just like the Boston Tea Party, the customers at Chuck's Furniture are saying it loud and clear.
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0: 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I'm Jagger, and Ginger Akon's back with a hot new song.
1: Yes, and did you know that early in his childhood in Senegal, he grew up without electricity or cars?
0: Wow.
1: I know. And when his family relocated to the U.S., he saw his first plane, and he thought it was a giant bird coming to eat them.
0: Nope, not a bird, Akon. Well, kind of a bird, but not really.
1: And what made it worse is his mother told him that they were stepping into the bird's stomach when they went on a trip.
0: Mom!
1: That's just mean.
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1: Ready?
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3: 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On the weekend, throw down with Jagger.
4: All right, on the way, minutes music from Martin Garrix and Ed Sheeran, and our throwback of the week from 2009. Now it's Zara Larsson. Here's Midnight Sun on the weekend throwdown.

0: Yeah, Martin Garrix has a great new song here with Ed Sheeran. And, you know, his first big hit happened back in 2013. It was called Animals. He was pretty young when that song came out.
1: Yeah, he was only 16 years old. And the crazy thing about it was when the song got really big, the label execs called him in and did not believe he actually produced it.
0: Because he's so young.
1: Right. He had to physically open his laptop in front of them and play the unreleased projects to prove his identity.
0: That's a way to prove yourself, right?
1: That's kind of nuts.
0: Here's Martin Garrix and Ed Sheeran and Repeat It on the Weekend Throwdown. Stay.

0: what's up? It's Martin Garrix, and more of the Weekend Throwdown with Jagger is coming up next.
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0: That is Tame Impala and Jenny. It's the Weekend Throwdown. Hit us up on our socials at WKND Throwdown. We would love to play your song here on the show. What's up, Ginger?
1: Just like Candy in Kansas, who's listening to us on Power Hits 97.5 in Manhattan, Kansas. And she'd love us to play Olivia Rodrigo with Drop Dead on the Weekend Throwdown. All right.

0: what we gonna do right here is go back, way back, back into time.
1: All right, your throwback of the week this weekend for the 4th of July and America's 250th celebration. It's Miley Cyrus with Party in the USA from 2009. Party in the USA peaked at number 2 on Billboard's Hot 100 in 2009. It also reached the top 10 in 9 additional countries. And since its release, it was certified 16 times platinum. That's amazing. So you may be wondering, what were the two songs that prevented Party in the USA from hitting number 1 on Billboard's Hot 100?
2: Yeah.
1: Well, they were I Got a Feeling by Black Eyed Peas and Down by Jay Sean and Lil Wayne.
2: Oh, great songs.
1: Exactly. But this is a great song too for Miley.
2: It sure is.
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2: I think we should just make it the official one.
1: Well, I don't know about that. Here it is, your throwback of the week. It's Miley Cyrus and Party in the USA on the Weekend Throwdown.

0: the weekend throwdown. I'm Jagger, and Ginger, we know that Dominic Fike, besides being a music star, he's also an actor, and his favorite movie is the 2001 David Spade comedy, Joe Dirt.
1: Great movie. And you know what? You know my favorite movie is 10 Things I Hate About You, right?
0: Yeah.
1: So last week, I picked up a coffee grinder that the director, Gil Younger, gave to me.
0: Only you would have this story.
1: I know. It's so nice, too. It's a really nice one. And it's very sentimental now. The most sentimental coffee grinder ever.
0: Oh, how nice.
1: Thanks, Gil.
0: Here's Dominic Fike. This is Baby Doll. On the weekend.

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1: 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I'm Jagger and Ginger. I wish that my friend Jason Derulo could teach me how to dance.
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1: 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It's Sexy for Me on the Weekend Throwdown.
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1: Ready?
2: 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Here's what's coming up this hour on the Weekend Throwdown with Jagger.
3: All right, coming up in minutes, the new song from Olivia Rodrigo, a sneak peek of Minions and Monsters, and our weird, wacky story of the week with Ginger. Now it's Olivia Dean. You're so easy to fall in love on the Weekend Throwdown.

0: Woman. It's the Weekend Throwdown. I'm Jagger and Ginger. Her new album just debuted on top of the Billboard 200 last week. Olivia Rodrigo's got another song called Stupid Song for us to play here on the show.
1: And you know where it came from?
0: Where'd it come from?
1: She was out for an early morning walk at 4:30 in the morning, and a guy came up to her, and she thought he was going to ask for a picture, and she's like, yeah, okay, cool, cool. But what he actually said was, you are so beautiful. Can I take you out to dinner? And she said, no, but wow, thank you so much. And she was so happy she went home and wrote this song about being infatuated with someone and just in total limerence.
0: That's a pretty cool story.
1: I love that's where the song came from.
0: Here's that song right now. It's Olivia Rodrigo and Stupid Song on the Weekend Throwdown.

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2: These days, having a savings account is a turn-on. A new poll finds that 78% of Americans feel that someone who prepares for the future is more physically attractive than someone who flies by the seat of their pants. Surprisingly attractive traits in a partner include having a savings account at 40%, not having any debt at 38%, and having life insurance at 23%. That's an interesting one.
3: Hey, what's up? I'm Ricky Iglesias, and more of the Weekend Throwdown with Jagger is coming up next.
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11: It's Minions and Monsters, starring the voices of Zoe Deutsch and Jesse Eisenberg, to name a few. Ginger.
12: This is the rambunctious, ridiculous, and totally true story of how the Minions conquered Hollywood, became movie stars, lost everything, unleashed monsters onto the world, and then banded together to try to save the planet from the mayhem they had just created. Here's a clip.
13: So you need monsters for your movie. I know the scariest monsters. Don't be scared, though. They're such good guys. Just try not to look too delicious.
11: Thanks, Ginger.
12: You're welcome, Jagger.
11: Minions and Monsters is in theaters this weekend. Now it's somber. Here's Homewrecker.

0: it out. We would love to play your song right here on the show. Right, Ginger?
1: That is right. And we've got this one coming into us from at Lauren1194. Listening to us on Fly 92.3, Albany's number one hit music station in Albany, New York. And she wants to hear Taylor Swift. Congratulations to the happy couple.
0: Yeah, congratulations, Taylor and Travis.
1: And I knew it. I knew you. On the Weekend Throwdown.

0: That is Akon. The song is Ringtone. It's the Weekend Throwdown. I'm Jagger. It's time now for your weird, wacky story of the week. Ginger, what do you have for us?
1: You're going to like this one, I think. In Arizona, the Tickle Monster has been lovingly embraced by employees at the local Taco Bell.
0: The Tickle Monster?
1: On TikTok, Austin Moser posted what happened after he placed his order and gave his name as Tickle Monster.
0: So what happened?
1: Oh my goodness. For starters, Tickle Monster was clearly printed on his receipt after the order was placed. I love this. When the food arrived, however, the box it came in was labeled as Mr. Tickle. I can't even keep my composure.
0: Oh, that's great.
1: But the employees weren't done with the tickle love. Inside the box, employees used a Sharpie to draw a picture of the Tickle Monster on a food wrapper and wrote next to it, "Who's a good Tickle Monster?" You are. You know, it's the little things that bring us joy, so I think that would have made my day.
0: Thank you, Tickle Monster.
1: And thank you, Austin Moser, and employees of the Taco Bell.
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0: This is the Weekend Throwdown. I'm Jagger and Ginger. I'm guessing one of the most recognized celebrities in the world happens to be Madonna, right?
1: I mean, unless you're a FedEx driver, apparently.
0: What do you mean by that?
1: So FedEx once refused to hand over a package to her for an entire week because they legitimately didn't believe that she was who she said she was.
0: Well, it's not only that she said she was her, you could very easily tell it's Madonna.
1: You would think, otherwise you live under a rock.
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0: talk about.
1: Madonna and Sabrina Carpenter, it's Bring Your Love. It's the Weekend Throwdown. I'm Jagger. Time to get out the door, Ginger.
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0: The victories that make all of West Virginia proud.
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2: There's no one like

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1: Jessica asked me where the restrooms were in the vending machine. She wanted to get something to drink. I tell her, you go down the hall, and the restrooms are here, and the vending machine is to the left. There's a guy sitting over there in his cubicle. He thinks that I'm telling her that's where the restrooms are. And he jumps up, and he's trying to be helpful, and he's like, ma'am, for some reason, I did this. Ma'am? And Jessica turned around, and he was like, the restrooms are on the right. She's like, okay, great. So she goes down the hall.
2: Oh, my gosh.
1: This guy,
2: out of it.
1: Totally out of it. This guy, he looked at me, and he said, did you just call your girlfriend ma'am? And I said, no, buddy, it's way worse than that. She's my wife. And he said, why would you do that? And I said, I don't know. I don't know why. I just called Jessica, ma'am.
2: Oh, Jack.
1: Excuse me, ma'am?
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0: Jessica asked me where the restrooms were in the vending machine. She wanted to get something to drink. I tell her, you go down the hall, and the restrooms are here, and the vending machine is to the left. There's a guy sitting over there in his cubicle. He thinks that I'm telling her that's where the restrooms are. And he jumps up, and he's trying to be helpful. And he's like, ma'am, for some reason, I did this. Ma'am? And Jessica turned around, and he's like, the restrooms are on the right. She's like, okay, great. So she goes down the hall.
1: Oh, my gosh.
0: This guy, he's
1: so out of it.
0: Totally out of it. This guy, he looked at me, and he said, did you just call your girlfriend ma'am? And I said, no, buddy, it's way worse than that. She's my wife. And he said, why would you do that? And I said, I don't know. I don't know why. I just called Jessica, ma'am.
1: Oh, Jack.
0: Excuse me, ma'am?
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1: Here's Mooney being chased thereafter. Did they get him? They got him! They got him back at the 27-yard line!
2: 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Brady's running. Brady, first down, West Virginia!
0: The biggest plays, the unforgettable moments.
3: 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The ball game is over!
0: The victories that make all of West Virginia proud.
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0: Jessica asked me where the restrooms were in the vending machine. She wanted to get something to drink. I tell her, you go down the hall, and the restrooms are here, and the vending machine is to the left. There's a guy sitting over there in his cubicle. He thinks that I'm telling her that's where the restrooms are. And he jumps up, and he's trying to be helpful, and he's like, ma'am, for some reason, I did this. Ma'am? And Jessica turned around, and he's like, the restrooms are on the right. She's like, okay, great. So she goes down the hall.
1: Oh, my gosh.
0: This guy, he's so out of it. Totally out of it. This guy, he looked at me, and he said, did you just call your girlfriend a ma'am? And I said, no, buddy, it's way worse than that. She's my wife. And he said, why would you do that? And I said, I don't know. I don't know why. I just called Jessica, ma'am.
1: Oh, Jack.
0: Excuse me, ma'am?
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0: It's Shabuzi on 102 WVAQ. He's sad about stuff. Sad. He just needs some good news. Well, he's not going to find it here. Welcome to the show, everybody. Jack Loger, Nikki Drake. We call it the Jack and Nikki Show. It is a go time. Monday morning, that's right. So here we go.
1: Blue Monday. Monday.
0: Yes, with the hatred of the Monday.
1: Got to work.
0: Winking.
1: Like a slave all day.
0: Slave all day, sure. Studio text lines are open, 888-777-6640. You can call us. You can text us at 35651. Do we know if those numbers are working?
2: You
0: have no microphone. How about that? Your microphone doesn't work.
2: Hello!
0: Wow. Okay, well, how about this?
2: Is this one working?
0: That one is working.
2: Okay, yeah. Let me grab my headphones.
0: Working. Okay, I'll tell you what. There is some wanky stuff going on in this studio today. And
2: oh, wow.
0: The system is at least partially down.
1: Horrible.
0: Okay, let's get you guys up to speed. I don't know what is going on, and really neither does anybody else. We're kind of disconnected from the world. Our internet is essentially not working. Our studios are all disconnected from each other.
2: Mm-hmm.
0: And as we all just learned together here, Nikki doesn't even have a working microphone.
2: Yeah.
0: So we don't really know what is going on. I'll just ask you, Nikki, because you live in Morgantown.
2: I
0: live down around Clarksburg. Did you guys get slammed here in Morgantown with some storms last night or over the last couple of days or what?
2: Yes.
0: Okay.
2: Let me tell you how we celebrated the 4th of July.
0: All right.
2: All right. So being the true patriots that we are, we decided to have a really old-fashioned birthday for America and celebrated without electricity for over 24 hours.
0: That's nice. Yeah, you had the candles going.
2: Uh-huh.
0: Did Dave pull on his deerskin pantaloons?
2: It was way too hot for deerskin pantaloons.
0: At midnight, did he go out and fire a musket?
2: Yeah,
0: did he do that?
2: Yes.
0: Very good.
2: Yeah.
0: Did you guys ride a horse through Morgantown yelling about the British?
2: We couldn't even do that because
0: Nikki.
2: Of all the downed power lines.
0: Oh, Nikki.
2: Yeah, so we were kind of trapped.
0: It's a trap!
2: And depending on like where you lived, there were some portions of streets that had power. Other portions of streets didn't have power. Everything was split up.
0: This was Saturday.
2: This was on the 4th. Yeah.
0: Okay.
2: Yep.
0: All right. Let me say this to you.
2: Mm-hmm.
0: Now, that is... this is dueling whinging right at the top of the show because...
2: We didn't get power until yesterday late afternoon, early evening. And
0: yeah.
2: We had to toss our entire refrigerator and go shopping to replace all of our food.
0: Just like Benjamin Franklin.
2: Just like, yes.
0: Yeah.
2: So, yeah.
0: Did they pick up a wig?

0: while he was out?
1: We needed
0: a powdered wig. Okay.
1: Yeah.
0: So here's what happened to us. And by the way, that's awful.
1: What an awful situation. No power.
0: Terrible. Terrible.
1: No power.
0: Actually, what happened to us, I don't think, was as bad as that. Now,
1: I'm glad you can feel better about yourself.
0: I kind of do now because, so Jessica and I, we like to go to different parts of the state every July 4th and take in their celebrations. And
1: yeah.
0: Our favorite is Wheeling.
1: Yes.
0: Wheeling is just fantastic. You go down to the river, they fire off everything off of a barge, the orchestra's there, they've got all these great food trucks. So we drove all the way to Wheeling for their 4th of July celebration, and as we got there, they canceled it.
1: No!
0: So we went to Quaker Steak and Lube and got some wings, and then just drove home.
1: Yeah.
0: That was our 4th of July.
1: Oh, Jack.
0: Yeah, and what was weird was when we got back to West Virginia from the state line down, it wasn't even raining. It was dry. Everything seemed fine.
1: Yeah.
0: But you must have been over in your apartment at that same time with no electricity, huddled.
1: No electricity. Yeah.
0: Wow.
1: I wish I would have known you were up that way, because Chester still had their fireworks. I would have sent you just...
0: I could have hung out by the teapot.
1: Yeah, you could have been by the teapot and watched the fireworks. I'm so sorry.
0: Well, okay.
1: Oh, poor Jack Loger.
0: This is unfortunate. So, bad situation for you, July 4th.
1: Yeah.
0: Bad situation for me. But at least I have some concept of what's happening to this radio station this morning. At least I have some idea. Now, I don't know what we're going to do when Dave comes in here.
1: I know,
0: guess you guys are going to share a microphone.
1: Oh, it's going to get real cozy.
0: It's going to get really cozy when Dave Wilson returns for sports. Next on the Jack and Nikki Gimped Show, 102 WVAQ.

0: 102 WVAQ. It's Jack and Nikki and a GIMPed show this morning as we struggle through some very oddly specific technical difficulties. Nikki trying to move over to a different microphone here. Dave Wilson is not able to come into the studio because he's down the hall working in some studio trying to get that on the air, and Nikki is going on schedule 10 rounds with a microphone that she doesn't normally use as she tries to get ready to do, I guess, a sports update here in just a minute.
1: Hopefully.
0: All right, Nikki, sports is on you. You got 3 minutes to throw together. See what we get. 102 WVAQ.

0: 102 WVAQ. It's Jack and Nikki with Open Studio and Textual Lines for you guys. By the way, we don't know if those work. We're having all kinds of technical issues here from the storms that went through Morgantown over the weekend, knocking out power. And for some reason, Nikki's microphone. How oddly specific. Just Nikki's microphone in the studio.
1: I don't know what I did to make the universe mad.
0: Wait, here's what's great about it. Nikki's microphone doesn't work, but Nikki has the only working computer in the studio. So my computers are out. I don't have anything but a microphone, and Nikki has everything else but no microphone. This is like a weird potato sack race where we have to work together. Together we have everything we need.
1: Yeah.
0: But each of us only has one thing.
1: And I feel like instead of my

0: like my right leg and your left leg, you know, being strapped together as we run this race. I feel like one of us is backwards, so it's like both right legs are strapped together.
1: It's more like my left arm and your head.
0: It's just not attached. Great.
1: This is a very weird situation. We are, again, trying to work through it. And that's what we're going to do. So Nikki is in the process of trying to throw together a sports update because Dave Wilson can't come in and do sports because guess what? His studio is wrecked as well.
0: Yeah.
1: So here we are.
0: I don't know what to do.
1: This is kind of embarrassing. Our butts are hanging out right here in front of the audience. I'm sorry you guys have to see this.
0: Right. I literally know one sports headline and that's it. Like, so I'm struggling over here to find more.
1: Well, I found some nonsense we can get into. Don't worry. Oh, hey, if you guys want to text in or call with your sports updates,
0: help us out.
1: 35651 or call us 888-777-6640.
0: And you can even use the voice memo on the WVAQ app.
1: Can you get to it?
0: Oh, I can try.
1: Okay, because I can't get to it.
0: Okay, we'll figure it out.
1: All right. I know we've got we've got one text line is working here.
0: I have two text lines.
1: Okay. All right. Again, we'll take a break. We'll be back in just a minute with some type of hobbled together sports update.
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0: Hit Music Channel 102 WVAQ. It's Jack and Nikki with a sports update on a gimped show. Technical difficulties is what I'm indicating.
1: Oh,
0: Dave
1: boy.
0: Wilson can't make it in. Nikki doesn't even have a working microphone. She's been moved to another part of the studio. And we're going to try to make
1: this
0: happen.
1: Hello over there.
0: Hello. Hello. She's pretty far away.
1: Yeah.
0: All right. So Nikki's doing sports for us this morning. Nikki, what do you have?
1: Not much. I do have that. I do have some Pittsburgh Pirates news.
0: Okay.
1: We want to start with
0: baseball.
1: I know we usually end with Pirates, but they played the Washington Nationals and they did great. They won. They did wonderful.
0: You're doing super.
1: Yeah, you're doing great. Connor Griffin, he is the fastest Pirate to ever reach 20 career steals.
0: Mm.
1: So many stolen bases.
0: Mm. So little time.
1: So little time.
0: Yes. Well, congratulations.
1: Phenomenal. And I'm sure the equipment manager appreciates all the stains in his uniform.
0: Well, that's an odd angle to take on that story, but sure, yeah.
1: Right?
0: Yes.
1: What do they use? Do they use like Tide or do they have to use OxyClean? Like, how do they get those? Because the dirt, sand, whatever that is dark brown.
0: Mm-hmm.
1: So how do they get that out of the white pants?
0: You know, I don't have any idea, Nikki. I got to be honest with you. I'm not sure how that would work.
1: I'm not either. If there are any equipment managers listening, please text in and let us know.
0: Okay.
1: I'm curious.
0: Sports update. Off the rails.
1: Joe Bro is back to doing his West Virginia high school sports reporting tour thing.
0: Mm-hmm.
1: He has taken a look so far this month at Elkins, RCB, Morgantown, Doddridge counties, and you can find all of those stories at WVMetroNews.com.
0: Mm-hmm. Mm-hmm.
1: And if we want to look at WVU football, I have this really neat headline here. The WVU football players that are in EA Sports CFB 27, so the college football franchise game.
0: Yeah.
1: And they've made up players too.
0: Really?
1: So there's real players in the game, and then they've made up players to just throw in there for West Virginia.
0: Uh-huh.
1: Yeah, it's interesting. But for your quarterbacks, you can choose from Michael Hawkins, Scotty Fox, and Max Brown.
0: Mm-hmm.
1: And, you know, we love the name Scotty Fox, so we should just choose that one and play with that one.
0: Okay.
1: Yeah. Okay.
0: This is your advice?
1: Yeah, the made up player, Justin McDonald.
0: Justin McDonald.
1: Uh-huh. I think he had a farm.
0: As is my understanding, yes. Andy was sadly covered in stains.
1: Right.
0: Farm stains.
1: Farm stains,
0: yeah,
1: not football-related stains.
0: He fell down when he was slopping the pigs, and he can't get those stains out because he doesn't have any OxyClean.
1: Right, yeah.
0: It's a real scene, man.
1: It is a real scene, but it's really interesting because some of the team players did not make EA Sports because either they just got to the team late or they didn't sign the release papers for EA.
0: Okay.
1: But yeah, so each position, there's some made-up players to go with some of the real players.
0: Mm-hmm.
1: I thought that was interesting. And that's all I was able to throw together for sports.
0: Well, I luckily was able to find a few things that were printed out here, including news about America's greatest athlete, Joey Chestnut.
1: Oh, yeah?
0: Who apparently was victorious on Saturday, but decreased his life by up to 36 minutes.
1: Oh, geez.
0: Yes. According to the University of Michigan, healthy life, defined as the ability to live without sickness or disability, and they found that eating a serving of cashews can extend a healthy life, but Joey decided not to eat the cashews. Instead, it looks like he scarfed down 66 hot dogs this year's Nathan's Famous Hot Dog Eating Contest. Multiplying this total by 36 means his life expectancy was reduced by 2,376 minutes.
1: Oh, my gosh.
0: How unfortunate. And finally, let's talk about soccer here, or as the rest of the world calls it, football.
1: Football.
0: Yeah, that's right. How about this? England's World Cup soccer players used Viagra before last night's game against Mexico.
1: Did that game, so it did take place. It was delayed because of weather.
0: As is my understanding. They say it helped. They took a bunch of Viagra because it helped them adjust to Azteca Stadium being 7,220 feet above sea level. Viagra widens lung blood vessels and helps pump oxygen around the body. And one downside, though, for those players, making it kind of awkward. And I think we probably know what that was. But Did you, at least they were able to breathe.
1: Yeah.
0: Yeah.
1: Did you see the player who was, I think they were called offsides by the automated system where it like puts a screen down, and that's the region that was showing across the line, so he was shown offsides.
0: That's why he was offsides, because, okay, and that concludes your hastily assembled, poorly thought out sports update during a GIMP to Jack and Nikki show. I think you did a good job.
1: Oh, thank you. You too.
0: A grateful state salutes you.
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0: What's trending? 102 WVAQ. Lots to celebrate today. It is Virtually Hug a Virtual Assistant Day.
1: How do you virtually do that?
0: I don't know. Do you just tell your virtual assistant, I'm virtually hugging you? This way when everything takes over and the robots try to, you know, lock us in a basement somewhere, they maybe will spare you if you gave a virtual hug to your virtual assistant.
1: I'm contacting virtual HR.
0: Maybe. It's also International Kissing Day.
1: Super.
0: Yeah, very super. Yeah. So, virtually kiss your virtual assistant as well?
1: I don't know how anybody gets through a day without kissing.
0: There's a lot of,
1: I
0: agree with that.
1: I love that. Mm-hmm. It's one of my favorite things. I do it all the time.
0: You got Jessica. You got Princess Penelope. Prissy Pants.
1: You got it.
0: Yeah.
1: There's a lot of kissing in my happening. House. A lot of kissing.
0: Most of it forced.
1: So. Almost all of it, yeah.
0: And it's Take Your Webmaster to Lunch Day.
1: Okay, sure.
0: I don't know. Yeah. Okay. I'm just trying to find things to celebrate while our studio falls apart. This was sports related and I missed it. Prime Video announced that November 4th is the premiere date for its limited series, The Greatest, centered on the life of Muhammad Ali.
1: Oh, okay.
0: Yeah, it's going to be 8-episode series.
1: That'll be interesting.
0: That will be interesting.
1: I have a documentary called Facing Ali at the house. These fighters that had to fight him, talking about what that was like.
0: Oh, really?
1: Pretty interesting, yeah. Yeah.
0: Mm-hmm. What goes on in your mind if you're the one that has to go up against the greatest?
1: Yeah.
0: And yeah, that's very interesting.
1: The only thing worse might have been facing Tyson at his prime.
0: Right.
1: Yeah. Those fighters were terrified of him. Uh-huh. Have you ever watched those videos of those fights?
0: I've seen one.
1: They're scared to death of it.
0: Because I'm scared to death to watch them.
1: And they're gone in one round.
0: It's
1: amazing.
0: Yeah. Oh, interesting. Halloween candy has hit store shelves, believe it or not.
1: Wow.
0: Summerween is happening.
1: Mm.
0: So you got your Hershey's and Reese's and York pumpkins, all of those things. So if you need a little pick-me-up, go get your Summerween candy.
1: Get your Summerween on.
0: Yeah. Disneyland welcomed its billionth guest. It's 1 billionth guest. So it's been open for 70 years, Disneyland. Yeah. And an 8-year-old boy from Arizona, he was the billionth guest.
1: Is that right?
0: Yeah, how cute is that?
1: Surprised it wasn't you.
0: I know, right?
1: You're like, wait, I was also the 500,000th guest. Right. And I was the millionth guest.
0: Now I'm the
1: I was the 100 millionth guest. Right.
0: Oh, man. Frank's Red Hot Sauce spill happened on Interstate 71 in Columbus, Ohio. 40,000 pounds of Frank's Red Hot Sauce spilled on the interstate.
1: Mm, that sounds like a biohazard to me.
0: Doesn't it?
1: Yeah.
0: But, you know, you can use hot sauce in general to clean things. So it's got to be nice and squeaky clean now.
1: The road's pretty good shape.
0: Right. It's in good shape.
1: Maybe I'll use that on my driveway.
0: Should be okay. Yeah. Okay. But, yeah, the Ohio EPA and firefighters had to clean it all up.
1: Uh-huh, I'm sure. Ooh,
0: yeah. For hours. I hope, like, when they're spraying it down, it's not splashing back in their face. Could you imagine the pain? And the agony.
1: Maybe they showed up with a bunch of wings, and that's how they were cleaning it up. They were all sitting around.
0: Soaked it up, rolled some boneless wings through the sauce, and soaked it up. Oh, gosh. All right. And in your do not wear this around Jack Loger or he will bite your arm off news, I know it's very confusing, Dove is releasing a line of body washes that smells like ice cream flavors. Raspberry sorbet, strawberry swirl, coconut vanilla, got some body scrubs and deodorants and body mists.
1: Yeah, it just it just makes it so much worse, doesn't it?
0: Doesn't it?
1: Yep.
0: So just be aware.
1: I mean, it's already a powerful motivator. Why do we have to do this? Why do we have to turn it into... Okay.
0: All right, and that's what's trending, 102 WVAQ.
1: Terrific. Coming up next, tabloid trash. I don't know if you guys heard, but Taylor Swift got married.
0: What?
1: Yeah, that's right. It happened. It did. And there's all kinds of information coming out around that ceremony and who was there and what happened and what everybody wore and security. And I mean, it goes on and on. We'll take a look next. Jack and Nikki Show, 102 WVAQ. Good morning.

0: Tabloid Trash on 102 WVAQ. Our top story this morning, Travis went a-courtin' and he did ride. Taylor Swift and Travis Kelce are now married. Yes, they got married on Friday, July the 3rd at Madison Square Garden. The ceremony was surprisingly officiated by Adam Sandler.
1: Yeah.
0: And the bigger surprise, it featured a duet between Adam and Taylor on the Sloppy Joe song. Sloppy Joe, slop, sloppy Joe, yeah. Sloppy Joe, slop, sloppy Joe.
2: Horrible!
0: Me and Sloppy Joe got married. They also had handkerchiefs with intertwined hearts that read, "So, it's going to be forever."
1: Aww.
0: Which many said was the funniest part of the ceremony.
1: Yeah.
0: Because it's not.
1: No, it's going to be forever.
0: Yeah.
1: I believe in this marriage.
0: Not even close.
1: Love story.
0: Nah,
1: no.
0: Happen.
1: Okay. Travis Kelce's side of the wedding guest list allegedly caused a lot of tension among his teammates. And honestly, though, like this will make a lot of sense why it happened this way. There was a private rehearsal dinner invite that went out to his oldest friends, and many of the Chiefs' teammates only received invites to the like general wedding, not the private rehearsal dinner. The invite did not extend to some of the front office people, so there's some feelings there for those people. But if he doesn't know you, like, why would
0: then it's
1: you?
0: A no-no.
1: Why would you be going to the private rehearsal dinner?
0: If he doesn't no-no you, the answer is no.
1: Right.
0: Yeah.
1: Like, that makes sense. You've got your core people.
0: Yeah.
1: And then it kind of trickles out, like, ripples
0: right
1: out. You've got your, yeah. So.
0: Got your core insiders, mm-hmm, and then it goes from there. I don't know. I find this claim highly dubious, especially as it pertains to men, because I don't know any man who is not completely relieved to get out of this kind of stuff. Rehearsal dinners, stuff like that. You know, if you're a guy, you're just like, I don't even want to go to the wedding.
1: Deal with this.
0: But if I have to, I'll throw on the suit. I'll go to the wedding.
1: Sure.
0: Do we have to go to the reception? Can we get out of there early? I mean, yeah, nothing would make me happier than my friends not inviting me to their weddings or anything else they have going on. I think most guys feel that way.
1: Yeah, I think you're right.
0: Look, we're friends, but leave me alone. All right, more Taylor and Travis news. Radar Online says Taylor and Travis do have a prenup that keeps their fortunes separated. No surprise there. What is surprising is that there's talk that it includes a clause that would stop Taylor from writing songs about him when they divorce.
1: Oh, wait, what?
0: That's interesting.
1: That's in the prenup.
0: Mm-hmm. They know.
1: Wow.
0: Everybody knows.
1: That's very interesting.
0: Mm-hmm. It's smart on his part to negotiate
1: that. Really?
0: Is. Yeah. Mm-hmm.
1: That's wow.
0: Too bad for the
1: mind
0: rest of
1: blown
0: us. Though. TMZ says New York taxpayers are on the hook for over $1 million for the expense of turning Madison Square Garden into a fortress. More than 70 detectives and 50 police officers were assigned to the event. Of course, taxpayers pay for that. The good news, of course, Meghan Markle did not get in, thanks to their efforts. Yeah, so
1: well,
0: I think a lot of the taxpayers are like, you know what, it's worth it.
1: Yes,
0: if we keep Meghan Markle out of there, that's fine. Yeah, you know, I get the 50 police officers, but 70 detectives?
1: Right.
0: What were they sleuthing in there exactly?
1: Meghan Markle is stealthy.
0: Mm-hmm.
1: Yeah.
0: Is that Meghan Markle or two kids in an overcoat? What is that? So you may remember Blake Lively and Ryan Reynolds. They announced their plan to upstage Taylor's wedding.
1: Mm-hmm.
0: You remember they said they're going to upstage it? And as they said they would upstage it, they in fact did.
1: Oh, yeah?
0: Yeah. Blake and Ryan were in upstate New York watching their daughter finish second in a horse show.
1: Oh.
0: Yeah. Yeah,
1: wow.
0: So that was the headline that I saw everywhere. When I checked the news over the weekend, it was just everywhere. That
1: right.
0: Blake and Ryan watched
1: yes
0: their kid in a horse show.
1: Uh-huh.
0: I didn't even see Taylor's name in the headline. So, nice job. Naughty But Nice says Blake and Ryan will never forgive Taylor for snubbing them.
2: Oh, my God. Who the hell cares?
0: I'm sure that Taylor does not.
1: Right.
0: Yeah.
1: They're never, ever, ever getting back together?
0: Never.
1: Okay.
0: Never. Okay, we do have a couple of stories here that are not about Taylor Swift.
1: What?
0: Hard to believe, but yeah. Gwen Stefani and Blake Shelton say they have baby fever. According to a source, they want to have a baby. That's what baby fever is all about. And they have plans in motion. And it's kind of awkward because they're both in their 50s now.
1: Yeah, so, I was about to say.
0: Yeah, they're looking at going to the ranch in Oklahoma, doing unspeakable things, and then giving up and just adopting a baby, I think is their plan.
1: That's a good plan.
0: They say they can't wait to hold the baby and give it little mustache tickles. And, and Blake.

0: W. Bush is 80 today. And remember, if you're going to try to pull a birthday prank on him, he can't be fooled twice.
1: Right.
0: Just remember that. And Burt Ward, TV's Robin from the original Batman and Robin, is 81.
1: Wow.
0: Yes, yes. Okay. No longer the boy wonder, now just wonders. That's your tabloid trash on 102 WVAQ.
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0: 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It's been unpleasant.
1: Yes.
0: It's going to continue to be unpleasant. Afternoon thunderstorms expected today, about 85 degrees. Thunderstorms tonight down to 69, and then tomorrow scattered thunderstorms and 83 degrees.
1: What do I have to sacrifice to the thunderstorm gods to make sure that the power doesn't go out again? No more trees falling on power lines?
0: I wish I knew.
1: Please.
0: I wish I knew. Do we have a volcano around here I'm not aware of that we can start throwing stuff in? Try to help us out. I don't know. Studio and text lines are open. You tell us. Coming up next, we'll do a sports update. It's Nikki Drake's sports update because Dave Wilson is out. We're having technical issues, as we said, so yeah. Dave's kind of camped out. And we're also celebrating the return of Mountaineer Sports to WVAQ. Let's continue with that celebration. Country!

snap. McKenzie kicks it. It is long enough. McKenzie kicks it. It is good. The ball game is over. McKenzie kicks a 38-yard field.

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Jarrett looks. Fires deep downfield for Austin. Makes the catch. West Virginia touchdown on a 58-yard strike from Jarrett Brown to the fabulous freshman from Baltimore, Tavon Austin. Welcome to West Virginia University.

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2: It's Jack and Nikki with a sports update on a gimped show. Technical difficulties is what I'm indicating. Oh, Dave boy. Wilson can't make it in. Nikki doesn't even have a working microphone. She's been moved to another part of the studio. And yeah. We're going to try to make
3: hello
2: this happen.
3: Hello over there.
2: Hello. Hello. She's pretty far away. Yeah. All right. So Nikki's doing sports for us this morning. Nikki, what do you have?
4: Not much. I do have that. I do have some Pittsburgh Pirates news.
2: Okay.
4: We want to start with
2: sure.
4: baseball. I know we usually end with Pirates, but they played the Washington Nationals and they did great. They won. They did wonderful.
2: You're doing super.
4: Yeah, you're doing great. Connor Griffin, he is the fastest Pirate to ever reach 20 career steals. Mm. So many stolen bases. Mm.
2: So little time.
4: So little time.
2: Yes. Well,
4: he
2: congratulations.
4: Is phenomenal. And I'm sure the equipment manager appreciates all the stains in his uniform.
2: Well, that's an odd angle to take on that story, but sure, yeah.
4: Right?
2: Yes.
4: What do they use? Do they use like Tide or do they have to use OxyClean? Like, how do they get those? Because the dirt, sand, whatever that is dark brown.
2: Mm-hmm.
4: So how do they get that out of the white pants?
2: You know, I don't have any idea, Nikki. I got to be honest with you. I'm not sure how that would work.
4: I'm not either. If there are any equipment managers listening, please text in and let us know.
2: Okay.
4: I'm curious.
2: Sports update. Off the rails.
4: Joe Bro is back to doing his West Virginia high school sports reporting tour thing.
2: Mm-hmm.
4: He has taken a look so far this month at Elkins, RCB, Morgantown, Doddridge counties, and you can find all of those stories at WVMetroNews.com.
2: Mm-hmm.
4: Mm-hmm. And if we want to look at WVU football, I have this really neat headline here. The WVU football players that are in EA Sports CFB 27, so the college football franchise game.
2: Yeah.
4: Yeah. And they've made up players too.
2: Really?
4: So there's real players in the game, and then they've made up players to just throw in there for West Virginia.
2: Uh-huh.
4: Yeah, it's interesting. But for your quarterbacks, you can choose from Michael Hawkins, Scotty Fox, and Max Brown.
2: Mm-hmm.
4: And, you know, we love the name Scotty Fox, so
2: sure.
4: we should just choose that one and play with that one.
2: Okay.
4: Yeah. Okay.
2: This is your advice?
4: Yeah, the made up player, Justin McDonald.
2: Justin McDonald.
4: Uh-huh. I think he had a farm.
2: As is my understanding, yes. Andy was sadly covered in stains.
4: Right.
2: Farm stains.
4: Farm stains, yeah, not football-related stains.
2: He fell down when he was slopping the pigs, and he can't get those stains out because he doesn't have any OxyClean.
4: Right, yeah.
2: It's a real scene, man.
4: It is a real scene, but it's really interesting because some of the team players did not make EA Sports because either they just got to the team late or they didn't sign the release papers for EA.
2: Okay.
4: But yeah, so each position, there's some made up players to go with some of the real players.
2: Mm-hmm.
4: I thought that was interesting. And
2: yes.
4: That's all I was able to throw together for sports.
2: Well, I luckily was able to find a few things that were printed out here, including news about America's greatest athlete, Joey Chestnut.
4: Oh, yeah.
2: Who apparently was victorious on Saturday, but decreased his life by up to 36 minutes.
4: Oh, geez.
2: Yes. According to the University of Michigan, healthy life defined as the ability to live without sickness or disability. And they found that eating a serving of cashews can extend a healthy life. But Joey decided not to eat the cashews. Instead, it looks like he scarfed down 66 hot dogs this year's Nathan's Famous Hot Dog Eating Contest. Multiplying this total by 36 means his life expectancy was reduced by 2,376 minutes.
4: Oh, my gosh.
2: How unfortunate. And finally, let's talk about soccer here, or as the rest of the world calls it, football.
4: Football.
2: Yeah, that's right.
4: Oh.
2: How about this? England's World Cup soccer players used Viagra before last night's game against Mexico.
4: Did that game, so it did take place. It was delayed because of weather.
2: As is my understanding. They say it helped. They took a bunch of Viagra because it helped them adjust to Azteca Stadium being 7,220 feet above sea level.
4: Oh.
2: Viagra widens lung blood vessels and helps pump oxygen around the body. And there was one downside, though, for those players, making it kind of awkward, and I think we probably know what that was. But at least they were able to breathe.
4: Yeah.
2: Yeah.
4: Did you see the player who was, I think they were called offsides by the automated system where it, like, puts a screen down, and that's the region that was showing across the line, so he was shown offsides.
2: That's why he was offsides, because... Yeah. Okay, and that concludes your hastily assembled, poorly thought out sports update during a Gimped Jack and Nikki show. I think you did a good job.
4: Oh, thank you. You too.
2: A grateful state salutes you. When I wake up, wake up, wake up. In
0: the morning. Oh, yeah. 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

0: Jack and Nikki on 102 WVAQ. It's my first day back after being out for the long holiday weekend.
1: Mm-hmm.
0: I was gone for 4 days, and during that time, my life changed forever.
1: It did.
0: That's right. Yeah.
1: Oh, gosh.
0: My life changed forever. I'm going to tell you what has happened to me and then turn my life over to you because I need some advice.
1: Oh, boy.
0: After I changed my life forever.
1: Oh, no.
0: Details next. The full story. WV.

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1: Okay. I'm ready. I have paper and pen so I can take notes because
0: I see that.
1: I have no idea what you're about to say and I'm a little nervous.
0: Well, as I said, I was out for 4 days and my life changed forever because Nikki Drake.
1: Yeah.
0: During that time, fact, it was last Wednesday after the show, I went home and Jessica and I went to the Humane Society of Harrison County.
1: Yeah.
0: And we got a kitten.
1: You got a kitten.
0: There he is. He is a full-on tabby, as
1: Jack
0: you can see.
1: Luger, how could you keep this from me?
0: Well, had to do the reveal. Isn't he gorgeous?
1: So pretty.
0: Yeah. He's beautiful.
1: Oh, he's so handsome.
0: He's a beautiful boy. And now we lost our tabby, Dr. Thaddeus T. Fartwinkle, about 2 years ago.
1: Uh-huh.
0: And we have been absolutely heartbroken.
1: Has it really been that long already?
0: Been 2 years, yeah.
1: Wow.
0: And we just could not get over it. We just could not. Mm-hmm. And I've said this on the air. That was one of the hardest things I've ever been through in my life.
1: Yep.
0: So I wish, you know, we could have gotten him sooner, but we just couldn't. We just couldn't face it. So what we did, because we're healthy, is we tried to get a kitten that looks exactly like him.
1: Right.
0: And we came pretty close.
1: Yes.
0: Yeah, he's a full-on tabby, just like Thaddeus. And so he has a colorful backstory.
1: Oh, okay.
0: This kitten. Let's start with trying to get the name right for him, right? So we wanted something that kind of sounds like Thaddeus.
1: Okay.
0: Because,
1: wow, this
0: because,
1: is very healthy.
0: Because
1: yes,
0: we're nuts.
1: Right.
0: So yeah. I thought about maybe like Phineas P. Gage or something
1: that.
0: Yeah, sure. Jessica wanted to name him Atticus Finch.
1: Oh, okay.
0: Because that's her favorite book, To Kill a Mockingbird. So let's call him Atticus.
1: Yeah.
0: I wanted to name him Professor Fluffy T. McSnugglebutt. And Jessica said, that's ridiculous. And I said, but you know we're going to be snuggling with him.
1: Right.
0: He's going to be a little snugglebutt. You know he is.
1: Yeah.
0: And she's like, we can't name him Professor Fluffy T. McSnugglebutt. So
1: we
0: met in the middle. So he's Professor Atticus T. Screecher because he screeches when he meows. It's our...
1: Oh, no.
0: Sounds like a hawk.
1: We need you to record it at some point. We're going to need audio.
0: He doesn't do it a lot, but yeah, I'll try that.
1: Yeah.
0: So now we just call him the professor now is his nickname around the house. So here's
1: the professor.
0: The professor, which I love. And I always remind him.
1: Okay, wait. So what was
0: the
1: full name?
0: Hey, pal, you
1: got
0: to be on your best behavior. You don't have tenure yet. Professor Atticus T. Screecher.
1: Atticus T. Screecher.
0: Screecher.
1: Okay.
0: That's right. He's a screecher. So here's his colorful backstory. He was actually adopted and returned.
1: Oh, no.
0: Yeah. Some guy adopted him from the Humane Society of Harrison County and returned him the next day for basically being a kitten. The guy, I don't know if he understood what kitten ownership is about, but he brought the professor back. And he said he's scratching, he's biting, he's meowing, he's just a terror. Yeah, he's a kitten. That's what kittens do. So I'm sitting here now covered with scratches.
1: Sure.
0: I was attacked while I was on the toilet.
1: Yes.
0: He tried to jump off the bathtub onto my legs and just shredded down my thigh.
1: Yep.
0: And then he ran up my back.
1: Uh-huh.
0: So he had to claw his way up. So my back's all cut off.
1: Right.
0: He's been biting me. I mean, he's a kitten.
1: That's what kittens do. But he's
0: incredibly affectionate. He's just a very sweet kitten. And he just wants to be around you and just cuddle with you all the time. Anyway, so we adore him. He's great.
1: I'm so happy for you.
0: Well, here's the thing. I'm happy about this. We love him to death. We think he's great. Mm-hmm. But there is a problem. And that problem is 13-year-old Princess Penelope Prissy Pants is not happy.
1: Sure.
0: And we have tried to make this work, so we're keeping them separated.
1: Got to keep them separated.
0: You got it. The professor's downstairs in the family room, and Penelope has the top of the house, so she's got everything else up there.
1: Mm-hmm.
0: And we bought a diffuser and put it upstairs to try to calm Penelope down.
1: Sure.
0: I bought some wavy gravy snacks for her that are supposed to calm her down. I'm sleeping downstairs on the couch with the kitten at night because we don't want to leave it alone down there.
1: Right.
0: So I'm wiped out. I'm miserable. I mean, I'm down there on the couch. Cat's basically biting me and licking my face all night, so I can't sleep. So we're trying to get this to work, and we're like rubbing the kitten down and then, and you know, putting that towel upstairs around Penelope and vice versa and everything. And we're trying to
1: doing all the right things.
0: Trying to. We're trying to. But this has been going on since, you know, I guess, well, we couldn't pick him up until Friday. We went to get him on Wednesday. We got him. We bought him and everything, paid for him. But Friday's when we picked him up.
1: Okay.
0: So this has been going on for, this would be 3 days now.
1: Yeah.
0: So my question is, what tips do you guys have to get an older cat to accept a new kitten? And, and remember, Penelope is a female and he is a male. But she is really unhappy, and that's breaking my heart because I love Penelope.
1: I know.
0: You know, she's my A1 from day one.
1: Right.
0: So I can't upset her, but I am. And it's breaking my heart. So what to do here? Yeah. That's the question.
1: I know you don't want to hear this, but it's going to take like a couple weeks. Like it's going to take weeks. It's not going to be like a few days, unfortunately. Yeah.
0: And I know you don't want to hear this, but you're going to have to look at me in the face when I come in every day after sleeping downstairs on the couch for 2 weeks. It's going to be really unpleasant.
1: Yeah.
0: I mean, it's rough. It is rough. I mean, I am just not sleeping. But
1: can you rotate that couch sleeping schedule with Jessica?
0: A little, yeah, I mean, it's possible, but
1: since she's like not at school right now.
0: Right. So. Yeah, yeah. But I have to go through the downstairs to get to the vehicles. The downstairs is my bathroom and all of my stuff's down there.
1: I forgot about that.
0: Yeah. Yeah.
1: Yeah, because just like Princess Penelope and the kitten, you and Jessica have to be separated.
0: In the morning when I'm getting ready at 4, she does not want to have to deal with that 4 o'clock in the morning wake up.
1: That's why you have your own little apartment down there.
0: Yeah, yeah. So, again, I'm like I said, I'm just looking for some thoughts from you guys. 888-777-6640 or text us at 35651. Have you run into anything in particular maybe that I could try here that would work to get Penelope to come around maybe a little bit faster? Because, man, she is just not having it. And I don't blame her. I mean, she's used to having the house to herself since Thaddeus died.
1: Yeah.
0: But you know, we got to get this done. I mean, they need to start hanging around.
1: They're like, be besties.
0: Yeah, come on. At least tolerate him. Right. All right, there you go. Studio text lines, like I said, open. And just looking for suggestions, thoughts from you guys. And also, what's with this jackal adopting a kitten and taking it back the next day? What's that?
1: Well, I mean, it's meant to be. It was just so that, you know, you would have your colorful backstory.
0: Yeah. Well, he's not going. He's not going back now.
1: No, the professor, he's yours.
0: He's staying at the house. You got me in the
2: morning. In the morning. Jack Logar and Nikki Drake. 102 WVAQ.
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0: Taylor Swift, 102 WVAQ. I knew it. I knew you. Who is this Taylor Swift? Is that a new artist? Is that?
1: I think that song was written about your new cat, the professor.
0: The professor.
1: Yeah.
0: She makes reference to the professor.
1: Yeah. It was written after you guys, you know, found your cat.
0: Yeah. So texts are coming in, including the snarky ones.
1: Yeah.
0: I was talking about bringing in the professor,
1: mm-hmm.
0: who is, by the way, he's about 10 weeks, 11 weeks old.
1: Okay, he baby.
0: Yeah, oh yeah.
1: Aww, he's long though. He looks long in that photo you showed me.
0: Yeah, but that's
1: he's gonna be a big boy.
0: Optical illusion though, because I shot from the butt. Like I'm shooting the you know what I mean, the length of his body. But yeah, I think he's going to be big.
1: Thirst trap.
0: Yeah. He's got those great big paws.
1: Uh-huh.
0: You know, and that big head.
1: Yeah.
0: I think it's going to be great. So I'm trying to get him ingratiated into the family, and our older cat is not caring for this. Says this texter, I find this surprising. Cats are usually so easygoing and deal well with change. Right. Well,
1: thank you, texter.
0: My confusion as well. Yeah. Look, we knew that Penelope was going to throw up some objections, but we didn't anticipate it being this bad.
1: Why didn't you have a family meeting?
0: We tried to explain it to her several times before it came in.
1: Yeah.
0: You know, and we would even threaten her, hey, look, you show more affection, and we're bringing in another cat in here who will show us affection.
1: Right.
0: She was unmoved by this argument.
1: Okay.
0: Yeah.
1: All right.
0: But, other texts here. Basically, we're doing everything we can do.
1: You're doing great.
0: Exchanging the scents. And,
1: yeah.
0: You
1: the
0: know,
1: treats, the scents, the toys, the playing, the all of the thing. Yeah.
0: Yeah.
1: Ugh.
0: It's weird because cats are, they're just incredibly complicated and people don't realize this. And I thought about, you know, when I was a kid growing up as a hillbilly and what was essentially a fancy treehouse, my parents weren't sensitive to cats or dogs and their psychology. They didn't care anything about that. It was just like, if we had a cat and they wanted to get a kitten or something, they just got a kitten and just brought it home and tossed it in the house, and they didn't care if the older cat was the older cat's upset, it's hiding, it's, you know, it develops an eating disorder, so they just didn't care. They're just like, yeah, they're animals. And we're like, okay. And then you get older, you become an adult and start having pets. And if you actually care about them, you go, wait a minute, we can't do this. We can't make this cat miserable.
1: Jack, you have a request on the text line. Can Jack please say the full name of the cat again? I received a call and got cut off from the radio.
0: Okay. All right. So the official name is Professor Atticus T. Screecher is what we're calling him because of the weird screeching meow he has. What it sounds
1: like an eagle.
0: It's really strange. He is a screecher. Mm-hmm. So, but you know, he's also a professor and must be respected.
1: Sure.
0: I really, really wanted to call him Fluffy T. McSnugglebutt. I just love that.
1: Fluffy T. McSnugglebutt Esquire.
0: Yeah.
1: I think that would have been a good one.
0: I told Jessica that's the one of my favorite things about cats, the ridiculous names you can give them.
1: No, I like Professor Atticus T. Screecher. I think it's a good one. It's strong.
0: It works.
1: Yeah, and you got the Atticus in there.
0: Mm-hmm.
1: And
0: Jessica gets Atticus.
1: Yeah, so it's good.
0: Yeah.
1: You did good.
0: Yeah, I think it worked out. I'm happy with it. Well, this is one of my favorite things, and this happens every time I have a cat, at some point when I take the cat to the vet will come out, hands on hips, and say, who named this cat? I love that.
1: Oh.
0: Right here. All right. Thank you for your help, you guys. Coming up next, winning a Benjamin Franklin lookalike contest.
1: Oh,
0: sounds
1: really
0: great. Yeah, yeah. But what if you're a woman? Is that really something you want?
1: Oh.
0: We'll take a look. 102 WVAQ.

0: ex-ambassadors on 102 WVAQ. Leave them alone. Renegades. It's Jack and Nikki, and we got a weird show going here today because if you're just joining us, the storm that rolled through Morgantown over the weekend and knocked out power for a lot of people for a long period of time and blew a bunch of stuff over,
1: yeah.
0: And I guess there was flooding and raining and great crying and gnashing of teeth,
1: mm-hmm.
0: the renting of clothing,
1: mm-hmm.
0: and that was just at Nikki's apartment,
1: yeah.
0: where all of that stuff happened. Yeah, so we have all kinds of technical issues going on in the studio this morning, and Nikki's mic doesn't even work, so we've had to move her around. My computers aren't working,
1: mm-hmm.
0: and we're really just trying to keep this thing together the best we can. And one of the things I wanted to mention here, since we are coming off of the 4th of July holiday weekend, the patriotic stories that are in the headlines here this morning, including this story, a Philadelphia woman
1: mm-hmm.
0: won a Benjamin Franklin lookalike contest
1: Ooh.
0: Over the 4th of July weekend.
1: Congratulations.
0: Yeah, this 25-year-old Kaya Burgess wore a handmade wig and a blazer. And
1: does she have prosthetics, like, glued to her face?
0: I hope so. She spent 3 all-nighters making the outfit by hand.
1: Oh, wow.
0: Yeah, just like in the olden times.
1: Yeah.
0: Yeah. More than 30 people paid $1 to enter the contest.
1: $1?
0: Yeah, yeah. Some social media users criticized the win, saying that she's pretty and she looks good, so not like the real Benjamin Franklin.
1: Right. I was about to say.
0: You know what? I think that this is the best of both worlds for her, though.
1: Okay.
0: Yeah, because you don't want to win a Benjamin Franklin lookalike contest as a 25-year-old woman and have everyone who sees you say, yeah, she looks just like Ben Franklin. That's that woman is the spitting image of Benjamin Franklin.
1: Spitting image.
0: You don't want that.
1: Yeah. No, I would, yeah. Oh, she is cute.
0: Yeah, so that's what you want.
1: Okay.
0: I would look if I had a computer,
1: I know,
0: but I don't.
1: And I can't show you my computer because I'm like 10, 20 yards away from you
0: yeah.
1: in another studio on a microphone that actually works.
0: You're sitting in Waynesburg, Pennsylvania
1: yeah.
0: right now.
1: Well, it is the entertainment capital.
0: You know what? When we drove by Waynesburg on our way to Wheeling on Saturday,
1: uh-huh.
0: I was like, Jessica, look, Waynesburg, the entertainment capital. And she's like, I know.
1: I know
0: they had a Pizza Hut over there one time. I know. So you would agree with me then, this is a good situation for this woman, win-win.
1: Oh, yeah.
0: Yeah,
1: yeah, win-win.
0: You win the Benjamin Franklin look-alike contest, and then everybody's mad because you're too attractive to look
1: mm-hmm.
0: like Ben Franklin?
1: Yeah.
0: Yeah, well, there you go. Happy 4th of July.
2: 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More with Jack and Nikki next. 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

0: 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Looks like some thunderstorms on the way this afternoon, about 85 degrees. We'll see thunderstorms tonight, of course, down to 69 degrees. And then tomorrow, oh wait, what's this? More thunderstorms? Really? Thunderstorms tomorrow and 83 degrees coming up.
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0: We will check in with Nikki Drake for a sports update, as the show today is marred by the ugliness of technical difficulties, and therefore Dave Wilson is out. 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And this time around, we talk about complisalts, the combination compliment and insult.
1: Yeah, complisalts.
0: Yes, we look at job interview questions and engagement rings for men. 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

0: Jack and Nikki with a sports update on a gimped show. Technical difficulties is what I'm indicating.
1: Oh,
0: Dave
1: boy.
0: Wilson can't make it in. Nikki doesn't even have a working microphone. She's been moved to another part of the studio. And we're going to try to make
1: this
0: happen.
1: Hello over there.
0: Hello. Hello. She's pretty far away.
1: Yeah.
0: All right. So Nikki's doing sports for us this morning. Nikki, what do you have?
1: Not much. I do have that. I do have some Pittsburgh Pirates news.
0: Okay.
1: We want to start with baseball. I know we usually end with Pirates, but they played the Washington Nationals and they did great. They won. They did wonderful.
0: You're doing super.
1: Yeah, you're doing great. Connor Griffin, he is the fastest Pirate to ever reach 20 career steals.
0: Mm.
1: So many stolen bases.
0: Mm. So little time.
1: So little time.
0: Yes. Well, congratulations.
1: Phenomenal. And I'm sure the equipment manager appreciates all the stains in his uniform.
0: Well, that's an odd angle to take on that story, but sure, yeah.
1: Right?
0: Yes.
1: What do they use? Do they use like Tide or do they have to use OxyClean? Like, how do they get those? Because the dirt, sand, whatever that is dark brown.
0: Mm-hmm.
1: So how do they get that out of the white pants?
0: You know, I don't have any idea, Nikki. I got to be honest with you. I'm not sure how that would work.
1: I'm not either. If there are any equipment managers listening, please text in and let us know.
0: Okay.
1: I'm curious.
0: Sports update. Off the rails.
1: Joe Bro is back to doing his West Virginia high school sports reporting tour thing.
0: Mm-hmm.
1: He has taken a look so far this month at Elkins, RCB, Morgantown, Doddridge counties, and you can find all of those stories at WVMetroNews.com.
0: Mm-hmm. Mm-hmm.
1: And if we want to look at WVU football, I have this really neat headline here. The WVU football players that are in EA Sports CFB 27, so the college football franchise game.
0: Yeah.
1: And they've made up players too.
0: Really?
1: So there's real players in the game, and then they've made up players to just throw in there for West Virginia.
0: Uh-huh.
1: Yeah, it's interesting. But for your quarterbacks, you can choose from Michael Hawkins, Scotty Fox, and Max Brown.
0: Mm-hmm.
1: And, you know, we love the name Scotty Fox, so
0: sure.
1: We should just choose that one and play with that one.
0: Okay.
1: Yeah. Okay.
0: This is your advice?
1: Yeah, the made up player, Justin McDonald.
0: Justin McDonald.
1: Uh-huh. I think he had a farm.
0: As is my understanding, yes. Andy was sadly covered in stains.
1: Right.
0: Farm stains.
1: Farm stains,
0: yeah,
1: not football related stains.
0: He fell down when he was slopping the pigs and he can't get those stains out because he doesn't have any OxyClean.
1: Right, yeah.
0: It's a real scene, man.
1: It is a real scene, but it's really interesting because some of the team players did not make EA Sports because either they just got to the team late or they didn't sign the release papers for EA.
0: Okay.
1: But yeah, so each position, there's some made up players to go with some of the real players.
0: Mm-hmm.
1: I thought that was interesting. And that's all I was able to throw together for sports.
0: Well, I luckily was able to find a few things that were printed out here, including news about America's greatest athlete, Joey Chestnut.
1: Oh, yeah.
0: Who apparently was victorious on Saturday, but decreased his life by up to 36 minutes.
1: Oh, geez.
0: Yes. According to the University of Michigan, a healthy life defined as the ability to live without sickness or disability. And they found that eating a serving of cashews can extend a healthy life. But Joey decided not to eat the cashews. Instead, it looks like he scarfed down 66 hot dogs. This year's Nathan's Famous Hot Dog Eating Contest, multiplying this total by 36 means his life expectancy was reduced by 2,376 minutes.
1: Oh, my gosh.
0: How unfortunate. And finally, let's talk about soccer here, or as the rest of the world calls it, football.
1: Football.
0: Yeah, that's right.
1: Oh.
0: How about this? England's World Cup soccer players used Viagra before last night's game against Mexico.
1: Did that game, so it did take place. It was delayed because of weather.
0: As is my understanding. They say it helped. They took a bunch of Viagra because it helped them adjust to Azteca Stadium being 7,220 feet above sea level.
1: Oh.
0: Viagra widens lung blood vessels and helps pump oxygen around the body. And there was one downside, though, for those players, making it kind of awkward. And I think we probably know what that was. But Did you, at least they were able to breathe.
1: Yeah.
0: Yeah.
1: Did you see the player who was, I think they were called offsides by the automated system where it like puts a screen down. And that's the region that was showing across the line. So he was shown offsides.
0: That's why he was offsides because, okay. And that concludes your hastily assembled, poorly thought out sports update during a GIMP to Jack and Nikki show. I think you did a good job.
1: Oh, thank you. You too.
0: A grateful state salutes you.
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0: 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It's Jack and Nikki with a Monday morning show marred by the ugliness of technical difficulties. That's right. I said it, technical difficulties, but despite that, we're going to power through because we are troopers and we care about you, the listener.
1: Aw, we're little troopers.
0: That's right. Oh, sure, we're struggling greatly, but our first priority is you, the listener. So that means up next, it's the return of You Ask For It. Got somebody with a situation, and they're looking for some input. And input we will. After this from Sugar Ray, Jack and Nikki Show, 102 WVAQ. Good morning.

0: Hit Music Channel 102 WVAQ. It's Jack and Nikki turning the show over to you and your problems because you asked us to.
1: You asked for it.
0: See? You asked for it, and now you're gonna get it. And it might not be the answer that you are looking for, because we keeps it real.
2: Yes, we do.
0: That's how we roll here on the Jack and Nikki Show, and we expect you guys to do the same. Studio text lines are open, 888-777-6640. Call us. We did check that studio line is working. You can text us at 35651. I think at least one of us can access the text line.
2: Yeah.
0: So that's good. And then, of course, we have the WVAQ app where you can hit that open mic feature and send us a voice memo that maybe one of us can hear. I'm not sure.
2: I'm working on it.
0: Okay. Well, again, the show marred by the ugliness of technical difficulties today, but we are powering through because we care about you, the listener. Here is the text that came in on one of the text lines that we can actually see. My five-year-old son was at a friend's house on Saturday. He accidentally broke a sculpture in his friend's home.
2: Oh, no.
0: It was an accident. The boy's mom emailed me and asked me to pay for a new sculpture. I can't afford to do that, and I don't think I'm responsible for it. My son apologized. I could see paying for it if he did it deliberately, but it was an accident. The mom says that I am responsible. So, what is the...
2: Interesting.
0: What is the verdict here on this? That is the question. It's pretty open and shut case, as far as I'm concerned. And
2: what was broken?
0: A sculpture.
2: A sculpture?
0: Yeah.
2: Okay.
0: Yeah, a sculpture.
2: All right.
0: Yeah.
2: That's a very nondescript sculpture. It's because I think it matters if it was, I don't know, something... I don't know. Not I don't want to say irreplaceable because, you know, what you can't do anything with that, but...
0: It's like that time where kid went over to the neighbor's house and ate their grandpa's ashes.
2: Oh my gosh, right. You can't do anything.
0: You can't
2: about
0: replace
2: that.
0: Those.
2: Yeah.
0: Yeah. I mean, you could follow him around, I guess, but.
2: Yeah. I don't know. I mean, I think the appropriate thing would have been to offer to, you know, help towards paying the sculpt, you know, for a new sculpture to fix it or repair it, or whatever. But I don't know about. I don't understand why you wouldn't. Just offer to pay.
0: Well, you wouldn't pay for it.
2: Yeah.
0: Right.
2: It's your kid.
0: Yeah. You are absolutely responsible for this.
2: Yeah.
0: And it doesn't matter if the kid did it on purpose or not. It's broken and your kid did it.
2: Yeah.
0: Therefore, you're responsible
2: for
0: it.
2: Accidents happen.
0: Yes.
2: Yeah.
0: It's really just that simple.
2: Now, were they playing ball in the house and the other kid threw the ball into the sculpture and your kid didn't catch the ball and then it fell out? Like,
0: yeah.
2: There's a bunch of little nuances that you could probably get into.
0: Yeah.
2: But ultimately, your kid was involved and you should offer to at least pay a portion of
0: it. Well, Nikki, mom always said don't play ball in the house.
2: Right.
0: Yeah, we know that.
2: We do know that.
0: Yeah, I mean, you could look specifically at the scenario, but if it is in fact the case that your kid broke it, then you're responsible for it. It's like if you go into a store and your kid knocks something off and breaks it, you see those signs, you break it, you bought it. Right? It doesn't matter. What difference does it make if, well, he didn't mean to do it? Who cares what he meant to do? It's broken. It's in the floor.
2: Yeah.
0: We're out the money and he did it, so you owe us.
2: Yes.
0: I mean, it
2: yes.
0: really is that simple. 888-777-6640. That is the studio line, and I do see two lines ringing.
2: Oh,
0: don't
2: boy.
0: You go anywhere.
2: Stay
0: We're
2: going
0: to talk to you next.
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0: Jack and Nikki with you guys on the studio and textual lines that are lighting up as you ask for it here on the text line. I got a message from a woman here saying her kid was over at his friend's house on Saturday, busted a sculpture, and now that kid's parent has the audacity to ask for compensation. And she's like, look, he didn't do it on purpose. Right. It was an accident, so therefore, it doesn't count.
2: It doesn't count.
0: Why would it count if he didn't mean to do it? I mean, if he didn't mean to do it, then it's not still broken, right? Isn't that how that works? Your reaction's next. 102 WV.

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0: Jack and Nikki on 102 WVAQ. Heading to the studio and textual lines as we get some thoughts from you guys on You Ask For It. Text from a listener. 5-year-old son went to friend's house on Saturday, broke a sculpture in the friend's home, and now that friend's mom has the audacity to ask for some payment. And she says, look, my kid didn't do it on purpose, and if he didn't do it on purpose, then I don't owe you anything. Now, we have some serious issues with this logic.
1: Yeah.
0: We don't think it really works that way.
1: No.
0: And we're not seeing a lot of support for this on the studio or textual lines.
1: Mm-hmm.
0: So let's go to... Got somebody holding on here, but this text is short. Who has sculptures in their house?
1: That was my next question.
0: If I were to get one, it would have to go the wall-mounted singing bass.
1: Oh, gosh.
0: Yeah, I don't know. I guess some people have... Obviously, some people have sculptures in their house.
1: Sure.
0: I mean, we're not very hoity-toity.
1: No, I'm not. I'm not hoity-toity, so I have Legos. I have Lego sculptures.
0: Okay.
1: Sure, but those can be rebuilt.
0: Somebody knocks one of those over and it shatters, you're just like... All right.
1: Here we go.
0: Put it back together.
1: Yeah.
0: Yeah.
1: Yeah, but that's... If you have children, like, put your sculptures somewhere where they cannot be damaged.
0: Well,
1: right?
0: I would say this to you, and this would be my policy with my kids. If they have friends with parents who have sculptures in their home, I'm not letting my 5-year-old go over there because I know how 5-year-olds are.
1: Yes.
0: You know, I'm not doing that. Yeah. Here, let me make sure. Let me give you a couple bottles of Coke and get you sugared up. Here's a candy bar. Go over to that, you know, your rich friend who has parents with sculptures all over the house.
1: Yeah.
0: Why don't you go over there and run around like a little lunatic? Why don't you do that?
1: I mean, you could go over in advance with a ton of bubble wrap and just bubble wrap everything and then set your kid loose.
0: Yeah, you could do that or, you know, just don't let him go at all.
1: Right.
0: Probably be easier. Let me go to the studio lines. You are on the Jack and Nikki Show. What's your take on it here, guy?
2: I tend to agree with your guys' sentiment. I was raised with if you can't buy it, you fix it. Like, if you break it, you either buy it or fix it.
1: Yeah.
2: So, yeah. A lot of times it was easier for me to fix stuff than it was to buy stuff. So, generally, if something got broken, the first thing I tried to do was grab a bottle of super glue or replace whatever bolt broke or whatever it was. I generally just tried to fix it.
1: Yeah.
0: Right.
1: I agree.
0: So...
2: I know it was a nondescript kind of sculpture, but from what I know of modern art, some even non-sculpture-looking sculptures can go for a pretty penny. So if you can offer to fix it and maybe the mom will be okay with that, sure, I'd rather go with that idea.
0: Yeah, I'm sure the mom's probably fine with a bunch of super glue smeared all over it and cracks everywhere. She's like, nah, it's part of the art. What are you talking about?
1: Throw some glitter on there and call it a day.
0: Don't you see that all these cracks, what the artist was saying here is that life is fractured and it's very difficult.
1: It is very difficult.
0: Yeah, it was made that way.
2: Art characters.
0: Right. Very good. All right, so
2: if anything, it makes it more expensive.
0: Pay for it or fix it, but you're responsible for it if your kid breaks it.
2: Essentially, yeah.
0: All right. Very good. Thank you, sir.
2: Not a problem.
1: Got a text here. When my kids were young and they were having friends over, this was the rule. If you don't want it stolen, broken, or touched because it's valuable to you, then put it away or don't have them in that room.
0: Mm-hmm.
1: So, yeah.
0: Mm-hmm.
1: That's a good rule to have.
0: That is a good rule to have, yeah.
1: Yeah.
0: Yeah.
1: So if you don't want your sculpture broken, put it away.
0: Well, I mean, now, as that applies to what she's saying here, I can't see the text, but just going by what you said there, she said that to her kids?
1: Yeah.
0: Okay, so kids, if you have something that you don't want broken or stolen, and you have some little wiener coming over to the house and you don't trust them, the, you know, ham-fisted imbecile, and they're knocking stuff around and breaking it, I mean, that I get it. Putting your toys away that you want to protect and stuff like that, that's one thing. But let's say, you know, you have a house with some sculptures in it. Maybe you've got a nice staircase going up the wall and you got the little sculpture there and you got things like, you know, what are you going to go through your house and take all of those down every time one of your kids' friends come over? Like, all right, come on, get the crane. Let's get the sculpture out of here. What are you doing?
1: I'm picturing Beauty and the Beast staircase.
0: Yeah.
1: You know, like that's what I'm picturing right now.
0: That's exactly right. That's exactly right. And in the side, you know, built into the wall,
1: you've got these the
0: openings
1: little,
0: with the sculptures. Yeah. If you got that kind of a house, I think you really need to be very careful. Although you should probably have insurance on that stuff.
1: Right, yeah.
0: Look, if your kid broke it, you buy it, okay? Yeah. You are responsible. We have spoken. This conversation is over. It's been gaveled into the official record. Here's Sabrina Carpenter, 102 WVAQ.

0: 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It's Jack and Nikki with some headlines for you now.
1: I have news.
0: News. What kind of news? Well, news that makes America look good. Yes, we are celebrating the birth of this great nation. 250 years. Spectacular over the weekend. And we've been seeing a lot of interesting headlines with people from around the world coming to America, the United States in particular, to watch a lot of these soccer games. They're falling in love with this country. They just can't believe it.
2: Ranch.
0: They love Walmart.
2: Waffle House.
0: The size of the portions and restaurants. Right. The fact that they can get free refills, have you seen that? Where they're just blown away by, wait a minute, I can drink all of this and you'll bring me another one and not charge me for it?
2: They're being pampered by air conditioning.
0: Yeah. It's crazy. So that's all good. That's all good. But here's something else that's good, because this is something that happened in Scotland and not here in the United States of America. And I think by comparison, we look pretty good, and you'll see what I mean here.
2: Okay.
0: A man in Scotland has been charged with assault.
2: Oh, no.
0: After he allegedly grabbed a seagull from the street and used it to attack someone. Police were called to Queen's Park Place near Station Square around 5 p.m. on June 27th after bystanders raised the alarm.
2: Oh, my gosh.
0: According to reports, the man seized two seagulls and then used one of them as a weapon, though, quote, it's unclear how. So I'm wondering if we can go into some wild speculation right now as to how exactly you would use a seagull as a weapon. Nikki Drake, go.
2: You take the seagull and you throw it directly at the person.
0: Okay,
2: just like one. Just launch it forward.
0: Okay.
2: Yeah.
0: You wind up like a baseball pitch?
2: Yes. Okay. Yeah, sure, there's that.
0: Okay.
2: You use it as a weapon. You hold it out in front of you so that it's flapping and squawking towards the person. So it's kind of a shield and a weapon at the same time.
0: Yeah.
2: Yeah. Okay. You could swing it like a bat. Kind of like in Alice in Wonderland, you use the flamingos as croquet mallets. You know?
0: Yes.
2: All right, you could do that with the seagull. How else would you use it as a weapon? Somehow direct the butt of the seagull towards the person and squeeze it so that it poops on the person.
0: Okay. Okay.
2: Sure. Kinda does that work? Like a pellet gun?
0: Like a bagpipe.
2: Or like a bagpipe.
0: Yeah.
2: Yeah.
0: Yeah. Okay. And that wouldn't be as objectionable as hearing somebody actually play a bagpipe.
2: That's all I can come up with.
0: I was just thinking, grab it by the legs and just swing it.
2: Yeah.
0: So
2: okay. Alice in Wonderland
0: right
2: style.
0: Head, I guess.
2: Yeah.
0: Yeah. All right. Well,
2: I was trying to be creative.
0: I'm glad that. Yeah. That's right. Yeah. When you're using a seagull as a weapon, original ideas are preferred.
2: Yeah.
0: Yeah. Authorities did not arrest this guy on the scene. They simply escorted him home.
2: What?
0: While further inquiries were conducted.
2: Oh, wow.
0: Yeah. Following the additional inquiries, they charged the man shortly thereafter. They confirmed that neither of the birds appeared to have been injured during the, quote, unusual incident, which is good. I'm glad weren't injured.
2: Yeah.
0: But how do you use a seagull as a weapon without injuring the seagull?
2: That's a very good question.
0: Yeah. And can you imagine the seagull when he got back to the house later that night? He's like, you're not going to believe it. Where have you been? Listen, don't be mad.
2: You're not going to believe
0: Some guy grabbed me and used me as a weapon. Oh, yeah, likely story. I saw you with that other seagull.
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0: 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Looks like thunderstorms are on the way this afternoon. About 85 degrees. We'll see some thunderstorms lingering tonight because they have to, Nikki.
1: Do they have to?
0: Because they have to. 69 degrees. And then tomorrow, scattered thunderstorms and 83 degrees.
1: Ugh, no more thunderstorms.
0: Enough already with the thunderstorms.
1: I would like to keep my electricity this time, please.
0: Won't someone please refrigerate their meats? On the way next, it's a visit to the Jack and Nikki Health Desk. It turns out some people still haven't gotten the memo on hot dogs.
1: Oh.
0: Yeah.
1: Okay.
0: Turns out they're not the healthiest choice for you. Who knew?

0: 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It's Jack and Nikki back at the health desk.
1: It's not healthy.
2: That doesn't sound healthy at all.
1: Oh, I'm not healthy?
3: That is not healthy.
4: That wouldn't be healthy.
5: What's the worst that could happen?
0: Well, the worst that could happen is you could shave months off of your life eating hot dogs. Because according to the research I have right here.
6: Yeah.
0: In my sweaty, desperate hand.
6: They are sweaty for some reason.
0: And by the way, actual research, Nikki Drake, you know this. If this were not actual research, would I be able to do this?
6: Probably not.
0: Of course not.
6: Probably not.
0: Tear a hole in the space-time continuum, send us all back to the future. A new poll of 2,201 U.S. adults.
6: Oh, yeah. It's got to be a weird number. You can't have just an even number. Yeah.
0: If they stopped at 2,200, the whole thing would be illegitimate.
6: Right, yeah.
0: They squeezed in that one extra person.
6: Sure.
0: Yeah. And I'm sure that person really enjoyed being polled. 2,201 U.S. adults who were polled found that nearly 90% are unaware of the health risks linked to eating hot dogs.
6: How? At this point, how?
0: That's like saying, hey, do you know it's dangerous to smoke cigarettes? Huh? What? Yeah. It's dangerous to smoke cigarettes. Which, and I don't want to get ahead of us here, but might be a good idea to start putting a warning label on those hot dog packages.
6: Oh, boy, why?
0: You know, let people know. Because we got them on the cigarettes.
6: Oh, right. You need to put them on the hot dogs.
0: Yeah. Nearly half of Americans eat hot dogs 2 to 3 times a month, yet 49% say they've heard of risks but don't know any of the specifics about those risks, while 40% are unaware of any risks at all.
6: Mm.
0: The World Health Organization classifies processed meat as carcinogenic to humans, saying that just one hot dog a day raises colorectal cancer risks by 18%.
6: Okay, that's a big percent. One hot dog a day?
0: A day.
6: That's a lot of hot dogs, first of all. Yeah.
0: I agree. Yeah,
6: that's a lot of hot dogs.
0: That's weird. Yeah, yeah. Yeah, one hot dog a day, 18%.
6: Yeah. Everything in moderation, though, you know?
0: Like, well, I think hot dog enthusiasts would argue that one hot dog a day is moderation, right?
6: Oh, my God. That's so much. That's so much. It's not a vitamin. It's not. It's not an apple. It's not a one a day.
0: Right.
6: No, that's too many.
0: It's not a Flintstones chewable.
6: Right.
0: Okay, well.
6: No, everything in moderation. Just a little bit here, a little bit there. I mean, the sun is carcinogenic. Like, you know, you walk outside and you're at risk. So just like everything in moderation. You can still have your hot dogs.
0: Mm-hmm.
6: Just maybe a little less.
0: Just know that they're killing you.
6: Yeah.
0: Yeah. Just remember that while you're having a hot dog, smoking a cigarette, and drinking a beer.
6: Out in the sun without sunscreen.
0: In the sun.
6: Yeah.
0: Shirtless. Just go, I wonder which one of these is going to kill me first. Well, there's only one way to find out.
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0: talking.
1: What's trending? 102 WVAQ. Lots to celebrate today. It is Virtually Hug a Virtual Assistant Day.
2: How do you virtually do that?
1: I don't know. Do you just tell your virtual assistant, I'm virtually hugging you? This way when everything takes over and the robots try to, you know, lock us in a basement somewhere, they maybe will spare you if you gave a virtual hug to your virtual assistant.
2: I'm contacting virtual HR.
1: Maybe. It's also International Kissing Day.
2: Super.
1: Yeah, very super. Yeah. So, virtually kiss your virtual assistant as well?
2: I don't know how anybody gets through a day without kissing.
1: There's a lot of,
2: I
1: agree with
2: that. I love that. Mm-hmm. It's one of my favorite things. I do it all the time.
1: You got Jessica. You got Princess Penelope. Prissy Pants.
2: You got it.
1: Yeah.
2: There's a lot of kissing, happening. A lot of kissing.
1: Most of it forced. So.
2: Almost all of it, yeah.
1: And it's Take Your Webmaster to Lunch Day.
2: Your webmaster. Okay, sure.
1: I don't know. Yeah. Okay. I'm just trying to find things to celebrate while our studio falls apart. This was sports related and I missed it. Prime Video announced that November 4th is the premiere date for its limited series, The Greatest, centered on the life of Muhammad Ali.
2: Oh, okay.
1: Yeah, it's going to be 8-episode series.
2: That'll be interesting.
1: That will be interesting.
2: I have a documentary called Facing Ali at the house. These fighters that had to fight him, talking about what that was like.
1: Oh, really?
2: It's pretty interesting, yeah. Yeah.
1: Yeah. Mm-hmm. I like what goes on in your mind if you're the one that has to go up against the greatest.
2: Yeah.
1: And yeah, that's very interesting.
2: The only thing worse might have been facing Tyson at his prime.
1: Right.
2: Yeah. Those fighters were terrified of him. Uh-huh. Have you ever watched those videos of those fights?
1: I've seen one.
2: They're scared to death of it.
1: Because I'm scared to death to watch them.
2: And they're gone in one round. It's amazing.
1: Yeah. Oh, interesting. Halloween candy has hit store shelves, believe it or not.
2: Wow.
1: Summerween is happening.
2: Mm.
1: So you got your Hershey's and Reese's and York pumpkins, all of those things. So if you need a little pick-me-up, go get your Summerween candy.
2: Get your Summerween on.
1: Yeah. Disneyland welcomed its billionth guest. It's 1 billionth guest. So it's been open for 70 years, Disneyland. Yeah. And an 8-year-old boy from Arizona, he was the billionth guest.
2: Is that right?
1: Yeah. How cute is that?
2: Surprised it wasn't you.
1: I know, right?
2: You're like, wait, I was also the 500,000th guest. Right. And I was the millionth guest.
1: Now I'm the
2: I was the 100 millionth guest. Right.
1: Oh, man. Frank's Red Hot Sauce spill happened on Interstate 71 in Columbus, Ohio. 40,000 pounds of Frank's Red Hot Sauce spilled on the interstate.
2: Mm, that sounds like a biohazard to me.
1: Right.
2: Doesn't it?
1: It does.
2: Yeah.
1: But, you know, you can use you can use hot sauce in general to clean things. So it's got to be nice and squeaky clean now.
2: The road's pretty good shape.
1: Right. It's in good shape.
2: Maybe I'll use that on my driveway.
1: Should be okay. Yeah.
2: Okay.
1: But, yeah, the Ohio EPA and firefighters had to clean it all up.
2: Uh-huh, I'm sure. Ooh,
1: yeah, for hours. I hope, like, when they're spraying it down, it's not splashing back in their face. Could you imagine the pain? And the agony.
2: Maybe they showed up with a bunch of wings, and that's how they were cleaning it up. They were all sitting around.
1: Soaked it up, rolled some boneless wings through the sauce, and soaked it up. Oh, gosh. All right. And in your do not wear this around Jack Loger or he will bite your arm off news, I know it's very confusing, Dove is releasing a line of body washes that smells like ice cream flavors. Raspberry sorbet, strawberry swirl, coconut vanilla, got some body scrubs and deodorants and body mists.
2: Yeah, it just it just makes it so much worse, doesn't it?
1: Doesn't it?
2: Yep.
1: So just be aware.
2: I mean, Jack, it's already
1: around.
2: A powerful motivator. Why? Why do we have to do this? Why do we have to turn it into... Okay.
1: All right, and that's what's trending, 102 WVAQ.
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0: Tabloid Trash on 102 WVAQ. Our top story this morning, Travis went a-courtin' and he did ride. Taylor Swift and Travis Kelce are now married. Yes, they got married on Friday, July the 3rd at Madison Square Garden. The ceremony was surprisingly officiated by Adam Sandler.
1: Yeah.
0: And the bigger surprise, it featured a duet between Adam and Taylor on the Sloppy Joe song.
2: Horrible!
0: Me and Sloppy Joe favorites. Got married. They also had handkerchiefs with intertwined hearts that read, "So, it's going to be forever."
1: Aww.
0: Which many said was the funniest part of the ceremony.
1: Yeah.
0: Because it's not.
1: It's going to be forever. I believe in this marriage.
0: Not even close.
1: Love story.
0: Okay.
1: Travis Kelce's side of the wedding guest list allegedly caused a lot of tension among his teammates. And honestly, though, like this will make a lot of sense why it happened this way. There was a private rehearsal dinner invite that went out to his oldest friends, and many of the Chiefs teammates only received invites to the like general wedding, not the private rehearsal dinner. The invite did not extend to some of the front office people, so there's some feelings there for those people. But if he doesn't know you, like, why would
0: then
1: you?
0: Then it's a no-no.
1: Why would you be going to the private rehearsal dinner?
0: If he doesn't no-no you, the answer is no.
1: Right.
0: Yeah.
1: Like, that makes sense. You've got your core people.
0: Yeah.
1: And then it kind of trickles out, like, ripples out. You've got your, So.
0: Got your core insiders, and then it goes from there. I don't know. I find this claim highly dubious, especially as it pertains to men, because I don't know any man who is not completely relieved to get out of this kind of stuff. Rehearsal dinners, stuff like that. You know, if you're a guy, you're just like, I don't even want to go to the wedding.
1: Deal with this.
0: But if I have to, I'll throw on the suit. I'll go to the wedding.
1: Sure.
0: Do we have to go to the reception? Can we get out of there early? I mean, nothing would make me happier than my friends not inviting me to their weddings or anything else they have going on. I think most guys feel that way.
1: Yeah, I think you're right.
0: Look, we're friends, but leave me alone. All right, more Taylor and Travis news. Radar Online says Taylor and Travis do have a prenup that keeps their fortunes separated. No surprise there. What is surprising is that there's talk that it includes a clause that would stop Taylor from writing songs about him when they divorce.
1: Oh, wait, what?
0: That's interesting.
1: That's in the prenup.
0: Mm-hmm. They know.
1: Wow.
0: Everybody knows.
1: That's very interesting.
0: Mm-hmm. It's smart on his part to negotiate
1: that.
0: Is. Yeah. Mm-hmm.
1: Wow.
0: Too bad for the rest of us.
1: Mind blown.
0: TMZ says New York taxpayers are on the hook for over $1 million for the expense of turning Madison Square Garden into a fortress. More than 70 detectives and 50 police officers were assigned to the event. Of course, taxpayers pay for that. The good news, of course, Meghan Markle did not get in, thanks to their efforts. Yeah, so
1: well
0: I think a lot of the taxpayers are like, you know what, it's worth it.
1: Yes,
0: did we keep Meghan Markle out of there? That's fine. Yeah, you know, I get the 50 police officers, but 70 detectives?
1: Right.
0: What were they sleuthing in there exactly?
1: Meghan Markle is stealthy.
0: Mm-hmm.
1: Yeah.
0: Is that Meghan Markle or two kids in an overcoat? What is that? So you may remember Blake Lively and Ryan Reynolds, they announced their plan to upstage Taylor's wedding.
1: Mm-hmm.
0: You remember they said they were going to upstage it? And as they said they would upstage it, they in fact did.
1: Oh, yeah?
0: Yeah. Blake and Ryan were in upstate New York watching their daughter finish second in a horse show.
1: Oh.
0: Yeah. Yeah.
1: Wow.
0: So that was the headline that I saw everywhere. When I checked the news over the weekend, it was just everywhere.
1: Right.
0: Blake and Ryan watched their kid in a horse show.
1: Uh-huh.
0: I didn't even see Taylor's name in the headline. So nice job. Naughty But Nice says Blake and Ryan will never forgive Taylor for snubbing them.
2: Oh my God. Who the hell cares?
0: I'm sure that Taylor does not.
1: Right.
0: Yeah.
1: They're never, ever, ever getting back together?
0: Never.
1: Okay.
0: Never. Okay, we do have a couple of stories here that are not about Taylor Swift.
1: What?
0: Hard to believe, but yeah. Gwen Stefani and Blake Shelton say they have baby fever. According to a source, they want to have a baby. That's what baby fever is all about. They have plans in motion. And it's kind of awkward because they're both in their 50s now.
1: Yeah,
0: so,
1: I was about to say.
0: Yeah, they're looking at going to the ranch in Oklahoma, doing unspeakable things, and then giving up and just adopting a baby, I think is their plan.
1: That's
0: and
1: a good plan.
0: They say they can't wait to hold the baby and give it little mustache tickles. And and Blake will also hold the baby sometimes, too.
1: Yeah,
0: that's right. But don't get in front of me on my mustache jokes.
1: Oh, sorry, it's so funny.
0: And let's finish with a short one. Madonna told Interview Magazine that she has bad knees.
1: Oh, no.
0: I'm going to stop right here and let you make up your own jokes. Today's birthdays, Kevin Hart is 47.
1: I didn't see that one coming.
0: 50 Cent is 51. Larsa Pippen is 52. Sylvester Stallone is 80 today.
1: Oh, really?
0: Can't believe that, yeah.
1: Oh, wow.
0: George W. Bush is 80 today. And remember, if you're going to try to pull a birthday prank on him, he can't be fooled twice.
1: Right.
0: Just remember that. And Burt Ward, TV's Robin from the original Batman and Robin, is 81.
1: Wow.
0: Yes, yes. Okay. No longer the boy wonder, now just wonders. That's your tabloid trash on 102 WVAQ.
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0: 102 WVAQ, Jack and Nikki wrapping up the show, the muddled show marred by the ugliness of technical difficulties, but God bless us, we are such little troopers that...
1: We didn't cry once.
0: Not even a single time. Mm-mm. Managed to get through the show, and well, we'll just see what happens as the day progresses with the technical issues.
1: Yeah.
0: And we'll be back tomorrow working very hard, pretending to have a good time as we always do.
1: I feel like if the studio is in the same condition tomorrow, there's going to be more anger.
0: Probably so,
1: more
0: yeah.
1: frustration.
0: Anger and frustration building with each passing day.
1: Yeah.
0: And then if we get to the end of the week, it will result in full-on Hulkism.
1: Yes, yeah.
0: Hulkism.
1: That's how it takes its time to build up. So mm-hmm. I will go shopping now. I will head over to Walmart and mm-hmm. I'll grab some rip-away shorts so that I am prepared for the Hulkism and I'm not ruining my regular jeans.
0: Get the expanding shorts is what you need.
1: The yeah. stretchy ones?
0: Yeah, very yeah. stretchy.
1: Okay.
0: Yeah, because right. everything else is going to come off, except I guess She-Hulk keeps the brassiere on.
1: Yeah, yeah.
0: How convenient that when when the Incredible Hulk hulks out, just his shorts stay on, and yeah. when She-Hulk hulks out, her top...
1: She also gets to keep her top, yeah.
0: It's very convenient. But I don't understand gamma rays or science. I mean, there could be a perfectly good explanation for that.
1: Sure, there's probably some sort of material out there and a special yeah. seamstress who puts these outfits together for them. And
0: yeah.
1: yeah, that's how they get to keep their clothes on.
0: I think you're probably right about that.
1: Mm-hmm.
0: Now, Nikki, if I could redirect the conversation slightly.
1: Oh, okay.
0: And frankly, I'm starting to wonder if I can. I wanted to, on my way out here, just reiterate, we're talking about this on the show earlier this morning, that I adopted a kitten
1: yes.
0: from the Humane Society of Harrison County last week while I was out. We got this beautiful little tabby cat. Mm-hmm. He's adorable. But they have a lot of kittens left there. And if you mm-hmm. are looking to adopt, especially if you're looking for a tabby, they have several tabbies and they're females. Now, there's an incredibly sweet female tabby cat there
1: yeah.
0: that I wanted, but I just couldn't get because we, you know, we already have, you know, Penelope at the house, and
1: sure.
0: we were adopting a male tabby.
1: Mm-hmm.
0: But I wanted that kitten really bad, and it broke my heart that I couldn't take her. Mm-hmm. So if you are listening to this and you're in the market for a little adorable, sweet, loving female tabby cat,
1: mm-hmm.
0: the Humane Society of Harrison
1: Don't
0: County, they have it. They have several of them. They have
1: yeah.
0: several of them. But you'll see the one when you go in there. It's the sweetest one. It's the most loving little tabby. Go in there and get that thing.
1: Okay.
0: Because I'm living with guilt and remorse for not getting it myself.
1: And then you
0: so go
1: can,
0: get it.
1: And then you can name it Snugglebutt?
0: You can name that kitten. That's right. That's exactly right. What was the full name? It was Professor Fluffy McSnugglebutt.
1: Right. Yeah.
0: Get
1: yeah.
0: that kitten. Name it Professor Fluffy McSnugglebutt. Call us tomorrow and let me know you have that kitten. Somebody
1: yeah.
0: go get that thing. It's
1: yes.
0: adorable.
1: Aww.
0: All right. Humane Society of Harrison County or any of these
1: yeah, there's a lot. It's kitten season.
0: Yeah, it's kitten season. Any one of these humane societies around here, I mean, go mm-hmm. go help them out. I mean, it's a great thing that they're doing. All right, you guys enjoy your day, and we'll see you back here tomorrow regardless of the circumstance.
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I'm Nikki Drake. 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

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I'm Nikki Drake. I don't think this thief played enough hide and seek. There was a shoplifting suspect that was hiding from police inside of a large shopping bag. Now, in my brain, I'm picturing one of those giant blue IKEA bags. You know what I'm talking about? So this man stole from a local store and took off. The police arrested the suspect because they saw the bag moving in his home. So he's in his home inside this large shopping bag, and then he accidentally moved around, and that's how the police found him. So if you're going to play hide and seek inside of a large shopping bag, don't move. Don't make any noise. These are the basic rules. 102 WVAQ.

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Afternoon thunderstorms today, a high near 85. More storms tonight, low around 69. And tomorrow, scattered thunderstorms, high near 83.

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I'm Nikki Drake. 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
1: Here's Mooney being chased thereafter. Did they get him? 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They got him back at the 27-yard line!
2: 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Brady's running. Brady, first down, West Virginia!
0: The biggest plays, the unforgettable moments.
3: 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The ball game is over.
0: The victories that make all of West Virginia proud.
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I'm Nikki Drake. It is National Fried Chicken Day. So as I'm making my plans for lunch, which, as you know, is in about an hour, fried chicken does sound delicious. 102 WBAQ.

0: 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I'm Nikki Drake. 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
0: 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Some afternoon thunderstorms today, a high near 85. Storms tonight, low around 69. And tomorrow, scattered thunderstorms, high near 83.

snap. McKenzie kicks it. It is long enough. McKenzie kicks it. It is good. The ball game is over. McKenzie kicks a 38-yard field goal in the final play of the football game.

from the 40-yard line. Out of the I formation, and here's Lewis wanting to throw. He has Brown. He makes the catch at the 40 of Ole Miss, to the 30, up the sideline, 20, to the 15, to the 10, to the 5, end zone, touchdown. He did it again.

Blum, the quarterback, is ready. Here comes the try for two. He has the snap. He drops. He looks. Pressure collapses. He's running, and he will be stopped short. They tackled him. The ball game is over. The West Virginia University Mountaineers have rallied to defeat the Louisville Cardinals in one of the greatest games in West Virginia football history. The Mountaineers prevail 46-44.

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It is Summerween. That means Halloween candy has already hit store shelves. 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

0: Let me tell you how we celebrated the 4th of July.
1: All right.
0: All right. So being the true patriots that we are, we decided to have a really old-fashioned birthday for America and celebrated without electricity for over 24 hours.
1: That's nice. Yeah, you had the candles going.
0: Uh-huh.
1: Did Dave pull on his deerskin pantaloons?
0: It was way too hot for deerskin pantaloons.
1: At midnight, did he go out and fire a musket?
0: Yeah,
1: did he do that?
0: Yes.
1: Very good.
0: Yeah.
1: Did you guys ride a horse through Morgantown yelling about the British?
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0: 102 WVAQ. I'm Nikki Drake. I hope you had a wonderful 4th of July weekend. As I said this morning on the Jack and Nikki show, we celebrated old school, really immersive celebration for the 4th of July with no electricity. So I hope you had a better 4th of July than we did. Just Jamie's on her way in with your lazy lunch hour. Get your requests in 888-777-6640. I'll see you tomorrow morning on the Jack and Nikki show, 102 WVAQ.
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1: Welcome to the Just Jamie Lazy Lunch Hour. Happy Monday. I know it's kind of hard coming back after the long weekend, after a holiday. I know it was a beautiful 4th of July. I hope you enjoyed it. I know somebody who enjoyed their weekend a lot, and that is Miss Taylor Allison Swift, or Kelsey. Is she changing it? I don't know. She got married over the weekend. We're going to get to it. Text me your request, 888-777-6640.

McCray on the Hit Music Channel, 102 WVAQ. Yes, of course, Ed Sheeran was at the Taylor Swift Travis Kelce wedding. But my favorite part that I've seen from it so far is the fact that Adam Sandler officiated. It might seem random, but he's been a big Swiftie for a long time. He's got daughters, after all, and he loves her music. Plus, Travis Kelce was in Happy Gilmore, too. So it makes sense. They're friends. It wasn't that random. 102 WVAQ.

0: so good. The Hit Music Channel, 1-800-WVAQ. Speaking of tasting so good, I ate a lot of hot dogs over the weekend, but not nearly as many as Joey Chestnut did. It was Nathan's famous hot dog eating contest in New York, and contestants trained for weeks, and they still lost to Joey Chestnut. He has won for the 18th time. He ate 66 hot dogs in 10 minutes and won the mustard belt, again, for the 18th time. And I'm just, it's getting a little bit like the 2000s Patriots. You know, we want a new contender. We want somebody else to just blow Joey Chestnut out of the water and eat way more hot dogs than anybody else so Joey Chestnut never comes back. I mean it, but I don't, because I like Joey Chestnut, and I'm like, let's give somebody else a fighting chance, you know? 1-800-WVAQ.
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3: 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High of 87 today. We can expect some showers and thunderstorms. Possible flash flooding. 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

0: she wore a very special gown over the weekend. Big congratulations to Taylor Swift. And a lot of people are talking about how Blake Lively was not invited. And that was just of no surprise to anyone. And there are a lot of theories going on out there that I think are valid, that Travis Kelce is the one who said no, that he doesn't like Blake Lively and he doesn't like Ryan Reynolds. I can absolutely see that being true. I think Travis is more of a genuine guy than Ryan Reynolds probably is, but what do we know? They're celebrities. We're lowly people. I will say that I can't wait to see the behind-the-scenes footage of the wedding, and I hope she had the absolute best day. I can only speak from personal experience that I think the best day of my life was actually the day after our wedding when we flew to Jamaica for the honeymoon. I mean, that is like a sigh of relief. We did it. We're married. It was a beautiful day. Let's go lay on a beach somewhere. Wanted you WVAQ.
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Benson Boone, The Time of My Life, the hit music channel, 100 WVAQ, just Jamie with you. I just read that Dove is releasing a line of body wash that smells like ice cream flavors. Now, I have been a lifelong Dove body wash user, but I have questions. I mean, their collection is pistachio gelato, raspberry sorbet, strawberry swirl, and coconut vanilla. I mean, you gotta wonder, isn't that gonna attract bugs even after you wash off the soap? If you're out there in this summer heat smelling like strawberry swirl, don't you think you're going to have ants on you? That's just the first thing I thought of. 100 WVAQ.

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0: A little summer throwback. 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

0: Malcolm Todd, the Hit Music Channel, 1-8-UWVAQ, Just Jamie with ya. I wasn't sure if I was imagining it, but it turns out it's true. Halloween candy has hit store shelves yet again. Hershey's, Reese's, and more. And it's being labeled as Summerween, like Halloween, but summer deals, I guess, because candy doesn't really go bad, at least not that quickly. So, yeah, you're not imagining things. Halloween candy is out, so take advantage of it, I guess. 1-8-UWVAQ.
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3: 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Well, it looks like any morning this week is going to be the best time to mow your lawn. High of 87 today. We are looking at a heavy afternoon thunderstorm for the next few days. Tomorrow, lots of sunshine.

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So many more details coming up out about the Taylor Swift Travis Kelce wedding. And it looks like we are going to get a movie about it, documentary style. Can't wait. It's Baby Doll, 100 WVAQ.

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2: There's no one like that.

Dean on the afternoon show on this Monday post-holiday weekend. 102 WVAQ, Matt Kelly here with you. Man, I needed some Gatorade. Trying to stay hydrated after, yeah, sure, maybe drinking a bit, but it was also friggin' hot. I did keep all fingers and toes there safe from the fireworks. Hope you had a great holiday weekend as well. Glad to have you here today. It's Justin Bieber on the afternoon show.

from the 40-yard line. Out of the I formation, and here's Lewis wanting to throw. He has Brown. He makes the catch at the 40 of Ole Miss, to the 30, up the sideline, 20, to the 15, to the 10, to the 5, end zone, touchdown. He did it again.

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The quarterback is ready. Here comes the try for two. He has the snap. He drops. He looks. Pressure collapses. He's running, and he will be stopped short. They tackled him. The ball game is over. The West Virginia University Mountaineers have rallied to defeat the Louisville Cardinals in one of the greatest games in West Virginia football history. The Mountaineers prevail 46-44.

0: 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He's back this fall on the Hit Music Channel. Let's go!
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1: 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Did they get him? They got him! They got him back at the 27-yard line!
2: 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Brady's running. Brady, first down, West Virginia!
0: The biggest plays, the unforgettable moments.
3: 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The ball game is over!
0: The victories that make all of West Virginia proud.
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6: Today's 102 WVAQ Metro News AccuWeather forecast is brought to you by Panhandle Cleaning and Restoration, your trusted experts in water, fire, and mold cleanup. 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Well, hanging in the 80s, going to drop to 67 for the overnight low later this evening. And as we roll on through the rest of our Monday afternoon into Monday evening, we could see some pop-up showers, thunderstorms heavy in some spots of the listing area. So just be aware tonight with a 90% chance we'll see some throughout the rest of our Monday. Humid with peaks of sunshine and afternoon thunderstorms on out of the question Tuesday. 60% chance of rain tomorrow. High of 83, low of 69. Partly sunny and humid and maybe a spotty afternoon thunderstorm here or there on Wednesday. Midweek looking at a high of 85, low of 70 with a 50% chance of rain.

Taylor Swift on 102 WVAQ. You know, some people are pointing out, listen, I think it takes a lot more energy to be negative about Taylor and Travis's big day over the weekend. But some people on TikTok are pointing out how it is kind of awkward that they're like, please give us our privacy. We want people to sign NDAs and not leak photos or anything. No paparazzi, but it's also plastered everywhere. One of the biggest venues in the biggest cities in the world. I hope they had a great weekend, a great wedding, but it is kind of ironic. Here's Bruno, Risk It All, 102 WVAQ.

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1: 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Yeah, you had the candles going.
0: Uh-huh.
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Sam and Pal and Jenny with the Dracula remix, and shout out to both of them for picking up their first number one song on the Billboard charts. That one just hit one of their charts on the top position, so congrats. Been a Tame Impala fan for a while. Surprised Jenny with Blackpink didn't get anything further back.

0: Joe on the afternoon show, 102 WVAQ. Well, it's the end of his suspension. It's been removed. A lot of controversy with the FIFA World Cup and our top goal scorer for the U.S. men's national team, Bolarin Balogun, who has had 3 goals in 3 matches so far. 1 yellow card. And, well, that instant red card from what I thought was not... Listen, I used to play soccer. I used to be a ref years ago, so don't hold me to it. I don't know. A bit of a home fan here, so... I didn't think it was a red card, especially an instant red card. The play from a few nights back. But now they play tonight against Belgium, and apparently President Trump reached out to the FIFA, head of FIFA, whatever his name is, I don't know, the bald guy. He always looks sad when he's sitting up there in the box. And they basically said, you know what, you're right. The suspension is overturned. So, I don't know. It's weird, though, because, or maybe it was like suspended. The suspension is suspended, like he'll serve it later. But not in the rest of the World Cup. Like, I can't follow. There's a lot of controversy around it, and I get it. Rules are rules. If they say, hey, you know what, we're fully taking the red card away, he shouldn't have been given a red card, then it makes sense. But they're kind of saying, well, he still got one, but we're not going to sit him out this next game. And I understand why the rest of the world is like, come on. Home field advantage for the United States of America? And maybe so. Maybe Trump threatened him. I don't know. As a fan, I'm glad he's back in, but... I understand the frustration. It's been a mess. The game tonight, Team USA taking on Belgium in Seattle. 8 o'clock kick for the match this evening. Let's go USA. Also, selfishly, today Buffalo Wild Wings announced that if Team USA wins it all, they win the World Cup, they're going to give out a whole bunch of free wings. So, selfishly, I also want that. USA, USA, come on. Free wings? Yeah. 102 WVAQ.
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102 WVAQ, man, that heat last week was no joke. I thought I was going to drop dead many times. I was sweating. I feel like I always had to have a backup shirt and then another backup shirt in my day pack just in case. Coming to work even. Thank God it's a little bit cooler now. Jack Harlow on the afternoon show. Love it.

102 WVAQ. It's quick. It's easy. Going through the drive-thru, grabbing a burger, some fries. You know, we all do it from time to time when you're busy. Also, you just want something like McDonald's, for instance. Well, good news. They've heard our complaints. If you, like me and many others, have thought that their chicken strips lately and like other chicken products, other than the chicken McNuggets, have been not so crispy, it looks like they're changing their recipe up soon to make it get a little more snap. VAQ.

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11: 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Well, hanging in the 80s, going to drop to 67 for the overnight low later this evening. And as we roll on through the rest of our Monday afternoon into Monday evening, we could see some pop-up showers, thunderstorms heavy in some spots of the listing area. So just be aware tonight with a 90% chance we'll see some throughout the rest of our Monday. Humid with peaks of sunshine and afternoon thunderstorms on out the question. Tuesday, 60% chance of rain tomorrow, high of 83, low of 69. Partly sunny and humid and maybe a spotty afternoon thunderstorm here or there on Wednesday midweek, looking at a high of 85, low of 70 with a 50% chance of rain.

Glass Animals with Heat Waves here on 102 WVAQ. Well, let's take it back to 2016 with Shawn Mendes. It doesn't seem that long ago, but it has been 10 years. And on this day, 10 years ago in 2016, Pokemon Go first came out. Remember the summer we were all walking much more than we usually did? I should go out for more walks. Get off the couch a little bit more. WVAQ.

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102 WVAQ. Anybody fly over the holiday weekend? Maybe see some fireworks from the sky? It's always cool. I remember having one flight where, I don't think it was July 4th, but I think it was like as we were leaving Disney and saw like from the airplane some fireworks over the Magic Kingdom years ago. A little too scary though, a little too close for comfort. A Delta flight in Chicago was hit by a firework while landing. Everyone was okay, the plane was fine, but yeah, a little too close there. WVAQ.

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3: Yes, what can I play for you on this Monday? Back to work, maybe today after the holiday weekend. Or, hey, a shout out to anybody who had some extra time off. Did you bookend it? Had Friday and today off. All right. I'm sure we'll all be playing with more fireworks tonight, regardless. It's Ella Langley, up first, Shoes in Texas, 102 WVAQ.

102 WBAQ. Everyone's talking about Travis Kelce and Taylor Swift, or Travis as they're calling him, in their wedding this weekend. I want to talk about that photo from a few days ago where Tobey Maguire was seen getting pretty close to Ice Spice. Apparently a rep for the rapper said that they were just greeting one another. Come on, really?

0: 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Well, you know what? I don't know about Stacy's mom, but my mom taught me to be, thrifty. 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
0: 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Well, hanging in the 80s, going to drop to 67 for the overnight low later this evening. And as we roll on through the rest of our Monday afternoon into Monday evening, we could see some pop-up showers, thunderstorms heavy in some spots of listing area. So just be aware tonight with a 90% chance we'll see some throughout the rest of our Monday. Humid with peaks of sunshine and afternoon thunderstorms. Not out of the question Tuesday. 60% chance of rain tomorrow. High of 83, low of 69. Partly sunny and humid and maybe a spotty afternoon thunderstorm here or there on Wednesday midweek. Looking at a high of 85, low of 70 with a 50% chance of rain.

It's Bruno Mars. I Just Might here on the Drive at 5, 102 WVAQ. Oh, man, I haven't heard this one in a while. Great request for coming in from Ryan on the text line. 888-777-6640. Fifth Harmony with Fetty Wap. Flex All in My Head. Ah, oh, forgot about this.

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Lola Young with Messi. Well, it wasn't pretty, but Portugal knocked out by Spain earlier today in the match, and USA taking on Belgium later this evening. And it looks like for the FIFA World Cup halftime show, I guess for the final matchup, the championship game, they're eyeing Justin Bieber for the performer. WVAQ.

0: It's September. 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
1: 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Did they get him? 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
2: 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Brady, first down, West Virginia!
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Taylor Swift on 102 WVAQ. Did you guys hear this? She got married, huh? Over the weekend, it was like the biggest story along with, you know, America's birthday, 250th celebration. Travis and Taylor got married. One of the bigger things, though, apparently from the reception is they raffled off a car. Yeah, people pointed out it's the same make and model as the one they drove after a Chiefs game in 2023 when they first kind of launched their relationship publicly. A Chevy Chevelle. I wonder who bought it and for how much.

Bruno Mars here on 102 WBAQ. What's for dinner tonight? You guys cooking something up? Or, you know, like me on a Monday, I'm like, I don't really feel like making dinner after work today. We'll get a bucket of fried chicken. I'm more of a Popeyes guy. Sadly, they're closed right now. At least here in Saberton, but KFC, whatever you want. It's National Fried Chicken Day. The club.

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Today's 102 WVAQ Metro News AccuWeather Forecast is brought to you by Panhandle Cleaning and Restoration, your trusted experts in water, fire, and mold cleanup. Proud to be the official restoration company of the Mountaineers. Well, hanging in the 80s, going to drop to 67 for the overnight low later this evening. And as we roll on through the rest of our Monday afternoon into Monday evening, we could see some pop-up showers, thunderstorms heavy in some spots of the listing area. So just be aware tonight with a 90% chance we'll see some throughout the rest of our Monday. Humid with peaks of sunshine and afternoon thunderstorms, not out of the question. Tuesday, 60% chance of rain tomorrow, high of 83, low of 69. Partly sunny and humid and maybe a spotty afternoon thunderstorm here or there on Wednesday midweek, looking at a high of 85, low of 70 with a 50% chance of rain.

Sabrina Carpenter on the Hit Music Channel 102 WVAQ. I've seen her leaked look, her black lace dress that she wore for Taylor and Travis's wedding over the weekend. I've seen some photos of other stars like Tate McRae looking gorgeous. And I mean, no shade to Taylor, but I haven't seen her wedding dress yet. Really have to pull all the stops out there to outlook all your famous friends who are also hot. Here's Zara Larsson, WVAQ.

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1: All right.
0: So being the true patriots that we are, we decided to have a really old-fashioned birthday for America and celebrated without electricity for over 24 hours.
1: That's nice. Yeah, you had the candles going.
0: Uh-huh.
1: Did Dave pull on his deerskin pantaloons?
0: It was way too hot for deerskin pantaloons.
1: Did at midnight, did he go out and fire a musket?
0: Yeah.
1: Did he do that?
0: Yes.
1: Very good.
0: Yeah.
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102 WBAQ, winding things down for me, Matt Kelly, the afternoon show here on this Monday. But you got Logan Sky coming in next for Jason Knight. You can text him your request, 888-777-6640. All right, I want to remind you, because I also need to remind myself to do it when I get home. Remember to go ahead and drain those coolers of all the melted ice water that's sitting there from your weekend holiday festivities. And put some of those beers back in the fridge, all right? Hope you had a great holiday weekend. Talk to you tomorrow. WBAQ.

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I did not get an invite to her wedding. That's okay, Taylor. I'm just Logan Scott. It's fine. I'm in for Jason Knight tonight with Into Midnight with Olivia Dean on 102WVAQ.

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2: 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Brady, first down, West Virginia!
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snap. McKenzie kicks it. It is long enough. McKenzie kicks it. It is good. The ball game is over. McKenzie kicks a 38-yard field goal in the final play of the football game.

Jarrett pumps. Jarrett looks. Fires deep downfield for Austin. Makes the catch. Live. Touchdown. Austin scores his first West Virginia touchdown on a 58-yard strike from Jarrett Brown to the fabulous freshman from Baltimore, Tavon Austin. Welcome to West Virginia University.

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